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0: We can sort everything out for you if you win, either flights or petrol, if you want to drive, and there's a night's accommodation and all that.
2: Oh, amazing. 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
0: Yeah, let's do it again just after 5 o'clock. Your cue to call, and then Maddie and PJ will find our Olivia Dean winner coming up on Friday on The Hits.

0: Hello, Maddie and PJ here. Hope you're having a great weekend. We're back next week.
1: With Am I a Weirdo? Is there something you do that you think, am I the only one that does this? 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
0: Plus, Maddie and I discovered there were two more tickets to see Olivia Dean live in Auckland. So more chances to get in the draw next week, and we'll see you from 3 on Monday. Tell me.

0: You're on the hits, Christina Aguilera, and big winner on Friday to start the weekend for Olivia Dean, the sold-out show, and we've got the second chance draw coming up on Friday, so you could be in there. We will get you there from anywhere. Auckland's Western Springs Bowl, a sold-out show, so listen out after 5 o'clock, the next cue to call, and then Maddie and PJ will phone our winner on Friday. Somba and TLC coming right up on the hits.
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0: You're on the hits. Miley Cyrus streaming everywhere on the iHeart app. It's coming up to 1 o'clock. Let's give you Daft Punk, Alex Warren after one, and Drex Project next on the hits.
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3: In this update, thousands have climbed aboard Auckland's City Rail Link for the first time. Our reporter Jacob Jones has been among those travelling the east-west link and describes the scene at the Mangafo station.
18: It features a shocking volcanic art piece which erupts off the wall in yellows, reds and blacks. I've been chatting to passengers who have set their alarm clocks early. Many don't have anywhere specific to be but are riding the new line for the love of the game.
3: US President Donald Trump's triggered a diplomatic row during a visit to Ireland. Speaking to reporters on Saturday, the US President claimed a united Ireland is inevitable, adding it may as well happen now. The comments brought a stern rebuke from UK Conservatives. And at least 44 people have been injured, including one seriously, after a passenger train derailed in northern France. A piece of rail was later found on the track, and French authorities are investigating whether it was an accident or possible sabotage. I'm Kay Gregory, and that's news. In sport, Dave Rennie isn't blaming the officials after the All Blacks' third straight loss to South Africa in Baltimore, instead praising his side's work ethic. The Springboks pulled away in the second half to win 43-28 and win the series 3-1. All Blacks coach Dave Rennie says the match was very even.
4: They were electric when they got their opportunities, and we're trying to chase the game late and put ourselves under a bit more pressure. So it's disappointing because, you know, we had plans of winning a series, and but, you know, the work ethic's been excellent. The guys have been great.
3: Elena Rybakina has beaten Aryna Sabalenka in three sets to win the US Tennis Open women's singles title for the first time. And Red Bull Formula One driver Liam Lawson will start eighth on the grid for tomorrow's Spanish Grand Prix in Madrid. That's sport.
0: That's weather for Dunedin with Wiles Plant and Funland. Springtime means gardening time, so get planting with Wiles. Cloudy with a few showers in the afternoon. A cloudy start tomorrow, then becoming fine and mainly fine on Tuesday. High today, 14 degrees.
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You're on the head. It's a bit of a depressing weekend for sports fans after the Warriors yesterday. Although the Warriors have got a second chance coming up at the weekend. A must-win game elimination final against Newcastle. The All Blacks this morning. But the Black Ferns had a win, beating France 28-14 overnight. So something to cheer about. Peter for the weekend with Ed Sheeran on the hits.

0: on 6th Street, hearing you whisper through the phone, wait for me to come home.
1: Love. 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

Dunedin with Callum and P. And Pete Dakin in for the next couple of days, giving you more chances to get in the draw to see Olivia Dean live in concert. Her sold-out concert, the only way to get there is listening to us. We've got concert tickets, flights and accommodation. Pete Dakin here from 6am tomorrow morning on the Hits Dunedin.

You're on the hits. Rate the Hits prize. $250 cash for you this time around just for helping us out with the music. So we can make sure we're playing the best hits for you all the time. 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Role Model coming right up. Chainsmokers, Die Right Now on the Hits.

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1: 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The Hits.

0: You're on the hits, Elise Cara. It's coming up to 2 o'clock, and Bryn is standing by for the afternoon, giving you Rihanna, Somba coming up, and LAB after our news update, and your chance to be in there for Olivia Dean. The cue to call for round two, the big draw Friday with Maddie and PJ. So your chance to be in there happening just after 5 o'clock today with Bryn. News update next on the hits.
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14: In this update, officials are praising the handling of a slightly fiery start to Auckland City Rail Link opening. Fire crews managed to extinguish a small lighting cable fire spotted around 6 a.m, meaning eager first passengers were evacuated and trains halted for about an hour. Auckland Transport says the fire was unrelated to CRL systems. Nationals promising 50 new police officers if re-elected, despite being more than 100 shy of the target number of recruits this term. The party's proposing to form an Auckland Transport Police team to boost police presence across the public transport network. Two deaths have been confirmed in Vanuatu following the sinking of a cargo vessel between the islands of Santo and Ombe. 47 people were on board the MV Matui when it capsized last night in rough seas. And Woolworths says the technical issue affecting supermarket delivery and pickup orders has been resolved. Online orders paused yesterday due to the fault. I'm Kay Gregory and that's news. In sport, a measured reaction from Dave Rennie after a disappointing loss to South Africa in Baltimore this morning. The Springboks pulled away from the All Blacks in the second half to win 43-28 in the fourth and final test. South Africa take home the greatest rivalry series trophy after beating New Zealand 3-1. All Blacks coach Dave Rennie says he's gutted with the result, but they're leaving with a better understanding of themselves and the game they want to play. In tennis, Elena Rybakina has beaten Aryna Sabalenka in three sets to win the US Open women's singles title. And Kiwi Supercars driver Matthew Payne has put his number 19 Mustang on the front row of the AirTouch 500 in South Australia. Lights go out at the bend at 4:15. That's sport.
0: The Hats Dunedin weather with Wals Plant and Funland. Springtime means gardening time, so get planting with Wals. Cloudy skies and a few showers. We've got southwesterlies and 9 overnight. Tomorrow fine, some high cloud until the evening with light winds and 18 degrees.
15: The station that takes you all the way from

It is the Hits. Hope you're having a lovely Sunday afternoon despite the terrible weekend of sport. I mean, the Black Ferns, they won, so up the Ferns. But man, the Wires, they lost their qualifying final last night against the Dolphins. And the All Blacks, they lost the series against the Springboks in Baltimore this morning. I had to finish both games a wee bit early, go for a walk around the block just to cool off. Here's Lady A, Need You Now, the Hits.

0: PJ here. Hope you're having a great weekend. We're back next week.
1: With Am I a Weirdo? Is there something you do that you think, am I the only one that does this? Text at 4487 and we'll form a jury to decide.
0: Plus, Maddie and I discovered there were two more tickets to see Olivia Dean live in Auckland. So more chances to get in the draw next week. And we'll see you from 3 on Monday.

It is the hits. Before you go. Big day for Auckland. You're probably sick of hearing about it, to be honest. After what feels like an entire generation of roadworks and orange cones, the City Rail Link officially opened to passengers this morning. The diehards were up before 5 a.m. to catch the very first train through the tunnels. Legends or lunatics? You decide. Here's Sarah Bareilles in Brave, the hits.

0: We love to bag on them, but I do enjoy a bit of Nickelback. Far Away, the hits with Bryn. I did a fridge clean this weekend, like a proper one, and I found 5 tubs of Greek yogurt in the back. Don't ask me why, but clearly I'd gone to the supermarket, saw some protein yogurt and bought it without even realising I already had some in the fridge at home. So I've got an excess amount of Greek yogurt. The good news is none of them have expired, so they're all plain. I was thinking of maybe chucking them in the freezer, making some frozen yogurt. We've got a Ninja Creamy machine, and I can chuck some toppings on it. So yeah, if you've got any more ideas on what to do with just some plain Greek yogurt, let me know. 4487. Got the Cranberries coming up. Olivia Dean next. You're on The Hits.
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0: Gauthier and our girl Kimbra, somebody that I used to know. You're on the hits. I've had a few ideas come through on 4487. Asked for your recommendations on what to do with an excess amount of Greek yogurt, because I did a fridge clean this weekend and I found I've got 5 tubs of just plain Greek yogurt unopened in the back of my fridge, and so I need to use them up. None of them have expired, thankfully. Some of your ideas include using it in place of mayonnaise, like a mayo substitute in a potato salad. Someone says you can use it instead of sour cream on nachos and baked potatoes. I've seen this idea come up quite a bit on TikTok. Quite a few people use Greek yogurt to make flatbread. You can just mix it with some flour and then put it on like a hot pan and make some flatbread. So maybe I'll do that tonight. Got the fray coming up and one for the Swifties next. You're on the hits.
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5: In this update, ACT candidate Paul Henry looks set to make it into Parliament, being ranked fourth on the party's list. Leader David Seymour, Deputy Nicole McKee and ACT Minister Andrew Hoggard make up the top three. Emily Ansell reports.
14: Two other candidates have received high rankings, including Tamaki's James Christmas at number 7 and Selwyn's Ian Murray at 11. The last sitting MP on the list is Cameron Luxton, ranked at 12. Seymour says the party's existing caucus all deserve to return next term alongside exciting new talent.
5: Labour wants to make employer contributions to KiwiSaver compulsory by mid-2028, even when workers reduce or pause their own contributions. And US President Donald Trump's triggered a diplomatic row during a visit to Ireland. Speaking to reporters, the US President claimed a united Ireland is inevitable, saying it may as well happen now. The comments brought a stern rebuke from UK Conservatives. That's news. To sport, and in the Women's Domestic Rugby Union competition, Hawke's Bay Tui have won a thriller over the Wellington Pride 37-29. In the NRL, Warriors centre Adam Pompey has escaped a suspension for a shoulder charge in yesterday's loss to the Dolphins. He'll be free to line up next week. The Springboks have won the Greatest Rivalry Series 3-1 after beating the All Blacks 43-28 in the US. All Blacks coach Dave Rennie says he's gutted, but they're leaving with a better understanding of themselves and the game they want to play.
15: Yes, that result hurts, but really proud of the effort, really excited about where our game's heading. And, you know, you look at the numbers, it was a very even game tonight, bar the score.
5: And in tennis, Elena Rybakina has beaten Aryna Sabalenka to win the US Open women's singles title. That's sport.
16: The Hits, Dunedin weather with Wals Plant and Funland. Springtime means gardening time, so get planting with Wals. Cloudy skies and a few showers. We've got southwesterlies and 9 overnight. Tomorrow fine, some high cloud until the evening with light winds and 18 degrees.
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0: 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Bryn with you. Have you recovered yet from the ABs loss this morning? We were hoping they were going to, you know, at least get a draw in their series with the Springboks, but no. South Africa won, and the greatest rivalry continues. Got a big hit from Pearl Jam on the way. Here's Katy Perry and Snoop. You're on the hits.
1: Loved ones, let's take a journey.

This is the Hits Dunedin with Callum and P. And Pete Dakin in for the next couple of days, giving you more chances to get in the draw to see Olivia Dean live in concert. Her sold-out concert, the only way to get there is listening to us. We've got concert tickets, flights and accommodation. Pete Dakin here from 6am tomorrow morning on the Hits Dunedin.

It is a hit. Another chance to see Olivia Dane live in Auckland. We're doing it again. 5 p.m. today, listen out for the cue to call and you could be going in the draw. You can win two tickets to see Olivia Dane at the Western Springs Bowl. Plus, we'll get you there from anywhere in NZ. The hits.

0: From the year 01, big hit from Alicia Keys, Fallen. 25 years old, that song. Hopefully that doesn't make you feel too old. It is the Hits with Bryn everywhere on iHeartRadio. Big day for Auckland as the City Rail Link has finally opened. There was a wee disruption, though, this morning at one of the stations where a small fire was reported, but things are back to normal. If you've given it a go already, let me know. Text in 4487. What's your verdict? Apparently, the new stations, the underground stations, are beautiful. These passengers say it's exciting and feels a bit like London.
1: For me, I don't have a car, so it'd be easier for me to get around and see more of Auckland.
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0: 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You're on the Hits.
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1: Me not working hard. Yeah, right. Picture that with a Kodak. Or better yet, go to Times

Carly Rae, big hit from her, Call Me Maybe. You're on the hits with Bryn. I had a wee nosy at some spa pools yesterday. Definitely not in the market to buy one. I can't afford a spa pool, but anyway.

0: They've got these huge swim spas. Have you seen them before? Gosh, very cool. And they had someone demonstrating, a real person inside. They were swimming in the spa pool. And I was sort of wondering, how do you get that job? How is that advertised for someone just to be, you know, a model, essentially, swimming in these huge spa pools? Pink coming up, Post Malone next, you're on the Hits.
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3: In this update, National says an extra 50 new police officers would help keep Auckland's public transport system safe. The party's promised to establish a dedicated Auckland Transport Police team if re-elected. Police would get a $7 million per year funding boost to recruit officers to focus on high-risk routes and at peak hours. The City Rail Link is set to supercharge public transport speed in Auckland. The project, which took 10 years to complete, has opened its doors to passengers for the first time. The Public Transport Association says it will be beneficial for passengers. ACT candidate Paul Henry looks set to make it into Parliament, being ranked fourth on the party's list. Leader David Seymour, Deputy Nicole McKee and ACT Minister Andrew Hoggart make up the top three. And at least one person is dead and more than 30 are missing after a ferry sank off Vanuatu. Search and rescue operations are on after the MV Matui went down with dozens of crew and passengers on board. I'm Kay Gregory and that's news. To sport, and in the NRL, Warriors centre Adam Pompey's escaped a suspension for a shoulder charge in yesterday's loss to the Dolphins. He'll be free to line up next week. In the women's domestic rugby union competition, Hawke's Bay Tui have won a thriller over the Wellington Pride 37-29 in their Farah Palmer Cup championship match. In tennis, a third Grand Slam title for 27-year-old Elena Rybakina after beating Aryna Sabalenka in three sets in the US Open women's singles final. It's Rybakina's second major win of the year. American Ben Shelton will take on German Alexander Zverev in the men's singles final at 6 a.m. tomorrow. And Red Bull Formula One driver Liam Lawson will start eighth on the grid for tomorrow morning's Spanish Grand Prix in Madrid. That's sport.
4: The Hits Dunedin weather with Wals Plant and Funland. Springtime means gardening time, so get planting with Wals. Cloudy skies and a few showers. We've got southwesterlies and 9 overnight. Tomorrow fine, some high cloud until the evening with light winds and 18 degrees.
5: 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And I don't want the world to see me. Till now.
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5: Love. The Hits.

It is the hits. Look, it wasn't the night we hoped for. The Warriors lost their qualifying final at home to the Dolphins. Maybe not our year after all. But it's not over yet. They've now got to beat the Knights to keep the dream alive. Their semi-final, venue change. They're going to be playing at Eden Park. It's going to be massive. They're expecting 50,000 NRL fans next Sunday night. Here's Fun, the hits. Yeah.

0: DJ here. Hope you're having a great weekend. We are back next week.
1: With Am I a Weirdo? Is there something you do that you think, am I the only one that does this? Text at 4487 and we'll form a jury to decide.
0: Plus, Maddie and I discovered there were two more tickets to see Olivia Dean live in Auckland. So more chances to get in the draw next week, and we'll see you from 3 on Monday. I will always

You're on the hits. Springtime, that means spring cleaning, and I decided to tackle the fridge, give it a proper clean today. When was the last time you cleaned out your freezer? I remember we once cleared out my Nana's freezer, and there was stuff in her chest freezer that had been in there since the late 90s. Want you to have a look now. What have you been hoarding in your freezer? Text in 4487. Here's one for the Swifties.

0: You're on the hits. I feel like a lot of people are sick of hearing about this. Auckland City Rail Link has finally opened today. It is a big deal for Aucklanders. Basically, their trains now go underground through the CBD, which, yeah, it's very exciting. There have been years and years of construction and delays, a lot of money spent on it, but it does make Auckland feel more like a metropolitan city, according to these passengers.
1: It was great, yeah, really fun. Feels a little bit like London, so quite cool.
2: We got to catch the scenic train from Ōrākei, so it was quite nice to see the water and then come in underground. Yeah.
0: If you're planning a trip to Auckland and you want to do the trains, definitely take the east-west line, head out towards Ōrākei, get those harbour views. That is the best part of the entire rail network. Sam Fender and Olivia Dean coming up next. Don't forget, 5 p.m. I'm going to play that cue to call. You could win 2 tickets to see Olivia Dean at her sold-out Auckland concert at the Western Springs Bowl. Plus, we'll get you there from anywhere in NZ. That cue to call playing in around half an hour on The Hits.
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0: Hits with Berenna. Hope you're having a cruisy, relaxing Sunday afternoon. I've just spent the last 10 or 15 minutes cleaning our coffee machine. It's one of those fancy ones with the touch screen. There's a separate milk fridge with a tube going into the milk bottle. By the way, milk went off 5 days ago. So thankfully I checked that because I wanted to make a hot chocolate. And so it's become a whole process. It took about 6 minutes to do like a clean of the tube that the milk goes into. I put some new milk in there, went to make the hot chocolate, and guess what? The machine's out of hot chocolate mixture. So if anyone at NZME knows where the hot chocolate mixture is, I'll go and refill it right now. I was tempted to just tip some Milo in there, but I thought I better not. I might get in trouble. Got Somba coming up and a big hit too from the Backstreet Boys after five, and Benny Boone next. You're on the Hits.
1: He's dressed like his teenage daughter.
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6: In this update, the Labour Party is promising to help New Zealanders build a secure future as it lays out the changes it would make to KiwiSaver if it's elected. The party wants to make employer contributions to the scheme compulsory by mid-2028, even when workers reduce or pause their own contributions. Labour also wants to remove the minimum contribution rate for employees, but set the default rate at 4%. The National Party is promising a dedicated Auckland Transport Police team, if it's re-elected, to complement the newly opened City Rail Link. It's pledging an additional $7 million a year through Budget 2027 to recruit 50 sworn officers for this role. And riding trains on the new CRL today, passengers Zoe and Libby told us it's exciting and felt a bit like being in London. Voting in this year's Penguin of the Year competition closes today, with 16 feathered candidates up for the title. All candidates this year were sick or injured and treated at the National Aquarium. That's news. In sport, Richie Moanga believes the current Springboks team is a better one than the side that won the 2023 World Cup. The returning All Blacks pivot last played Test rugby against South Africa in that final in Paris before the 43-28 loss this morning in Baltimore. Moanga says the Springboks are now a more well-rounded side. Hawke's Bay have lost their first NPC game this season, blowing a 12-point second-half lead and a 31-24 loss to North Harbour in Napier. A fifth successive loss to end a disappointing NRLW campaign for the Warriors, beaten 52-18 by the Broncos in Brisbane. American boxer Brian Garcia has defended his WBC World Welterweight title with a knockout win over Brit Conor Benn in Las Vegas. That's sport. I'm Joe Gilfillan.
7: The Hits, Dunedin weather with Walls Plant and Funland. Springtime means gardening time, so get planting with Walls. Cloudy skies and a few showers. We've got southwesterlies and 9 overnight. Tomorrow fine, some high cloud until the evening with light winds and 18 degrees.
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0: Olivia Dean on the hits.
1: The Hits proudly welcomes Olivia Dean.
0: Yeah, we've got two more tickets to win to see Olivia Dean live in Auckland at the Western Springs Bowl in just over a month. The cue to call has played. Let's go to the phones. Who am I speaking with?
2: Emma.
0: Emma. Oh
2: my gosh. My 12-year-old daughter's with me at the moment, who is also super excited and very quiet right now.
0: Well, Emma,
2: you've
0: got through, which is, you know, the hardest part, right? Getting through.
2: Yes.
0: Now, you are through to the next step, which is you're in the draw to win those two tickets.
2: Yay! That's so cool. I'm really happy. Oh, my gosh.
0: Oh, well, I've got my fingers crossed for you both, okay?
2: Thank you so much.
0: You're so welcome. The next chance to get in the draw coming up 8 a.m. tomorrow. Listen out for that cue to call. It's the Hits.

This is a Hits Dunedin with Callum and P. And Pete Dakin in for the next couple of days, giving you more chances to get in the draw to see Olivia Dean live in concert. Her sold-out concert, the only way to get there is listening to us. We've got concert tickets, flights and accommodation. Pete Dakin here from 6am tomorrow morning on the Hits.

It is the hits. Last night's Must Be Won Lotto was won by two winners, actually. That $10 million split. They'll get $5 million each. And it was also the last ever 10-ball Powerball draw. Big change coming on Wednesday to 14 Powerballs. The hits.

0: Sophie Ellis-Bextor, love that song, Murder on the Dance Floor. It is the hits with Bryn. Weather-wise for the week ahead, the South Island in for a bit of heat, briefly at least, with central and eastern areas in line for the biggest jump. Timaru forecast to reach 22 on Tuesday. Yeah, Tuesday looking the best day this week, nice and fine. Christchurch also going to warm up too, reaching 20 degrees on Tuesday. I've got Eagle Eye Cherry coming up. Alex Warren next, you're on the hits.
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0: You're on the Hits with Bryn. I'm out of here, off home to try and use up my 5 tubs of Greek yogurt I found stashed away in the back of the fridge. Going to try and make some flatbread tonight. Enjoy the rest of your Sunday. Ben and Sienna coming up with Family Night next. You're on the Hits.
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14: In this update, worries our flu vaccination coverage is falling short among older people because of a disjointed approach. Auckland University research shows about only 58% of people aged over 65 have had a flu shot. Barriers include cost, convenience, and access. The unprecedented El Niño is set to cause major disruption to New Zealand's supply network. As the significant weather system looms, the sector's encouraged to brace for a summer of volatility with high swells, drier conditions and a greater wildfire risk. Shipping's already affected because of drought-like conditions in the Panama Canal. Tens of thousands of Aucklanders have boarded the City Rail Link today. The project has opened its doors to passengers for the first time, with the network about three times as busy as a normal Sunday. The world's biggest classical music festival is paying tribute to the late Dolly Parton, who died last month. The finale of The Last Night of the Proms involves a medley of hits from the Queen of Country Music performed by a full orchestra. That's news. In sport, Richie Moanga believes the All Blacks must be better at building pressure if they want to make a habit of beating South Africa. The returning All Blacks playmaker was not able to prevent a 43-28 loss to and series defeat by the Springboks in Baltimore. Moanga says there are plenty of lessons from the tour.
15: There'll be real good conversation around how can we build pressure, and I think we've seen what we can do with the ball. But it might be, what can we do without the ball? What does our defence look like? And really suffocating them down in their own half.
14: Hayden Wild has come out of the swim leg in the top 20 at the Ironman 70.3 World Championships in Nice. Wild will now build into the race on the bike before hauling in competitors on the run, his strongest leg. That's sport. I'm Joe Gilfillan.
16: The Hits Dunedin weather with Walls Plant and Funland. Springtime means gardening time, so get planting with Walls. Cloudy skies and a few showers. We've got southwesterlies and 9 overnight. Tomorrow fine, some high cloud until the evening with light winds and 18 degrees.
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17: Hey, welcome along to another week of time you get to hang out with your dad, Sienna.
18: Yeah, it's great, I guess.
17: No, it's one of my favourite times of the week.
18: Yeah, well, you might actually change your mind because next I actually have a confession to make about something my sister and I did at a theatre show.
17: Oh, do I not know about this?
18: No.
17: Oh, okay. Well, I'll be upset.
18: A little.

0: It is Born Tonight, Shabuzi. You're on the Hits Family Night with Sienna and Ben Boyce. We went along to a show last week, didn't we? It was called Cirque Alice. It was like a circus at the Civic on stage.
1: We were on stage.
0: We actually did. We ended up sitting on stage. That kind of really threw me out because we're running a little bit late. We're going in as a family, weren't we? And because we're running late, I was like, well, I'll get some drinks at the bar and, you know, for everyone. And you guys go through. And then you guys text and said, we're on the stage. I'm like, what? What? That threw me out. But you actually were. There were seats on the stage. And I had a bit of a shocker because there's four drinks, a couple of drinks, non-alcoholic for you guys, of course, you and your sister. Yeah. And at the bar, I spilt my first drink. Then they didn't have cup holders. And so I ended up having to come in carrying one of the drinks in my mouth.
1: The most impressive trick of the night.
0: Actually, it wasn't, no. We saw two guys. That was incredible. Remember that?
1: Oh, that was crazy.
0: One guy was doing a handstand and the other guy was doing...
1: He was like flipping round. He was like doing like flips in the air.
0: And then he did a headstand on the other guy's head as they walked down the stairs.
1: That was crazy.
0: Although you're right. Me carrying four drinks with no cup holder. That was up there.
1: That was
0: great circus trick at the Civic, right?
1: Yeah, well, okay. Well, I actually have a story to tell you, Dad.
0: What?
1: So this was a few years ago, and it's something my sister and I have never told you.
0: Does it relate to the Civic?
1: Yeah, because it was a show at the Civic that we watched.
0: Yeah.
1: Okay, so... I can't even tell you this.
0: What happened?
1: Okay, so do you remember we went and watched the show, and you had bought us a bag of Maltesers?
0: Okay, yeah.
1: And... you were like, don't put them down at your feet, don't put them down at your feet because you'll spill them.
0: That sounds like something I'd say as a dad, yeah.
1: And so we put them down by our feet.
0: And what happened?
1: We spilt them.
0: Oh, okay. I don't remember you doing this.
1: Okay, because we never told you about this. Okay, and so we were scooping them back in the bag before you, like, noticed. And then some of the actors, like, before the show, they were, like, coming around and, like, talking to audience and stuff.
0: Oh, yeah, a bit of crowd work interaction, yeah.
1: And... they were like, oh, you guys have Maltesers, can we have one? So we gave them a bag and they're eating the Maltesers.
0: That had been on the floor.
1: That had been on the floor. So bad.
0: That building's like 100 years old. Surely this didn't happen.
1: No, it did. I have audio. Really? We were filming
2: you
1: it.
2: You only snacks.
3: Oh, Maltesers. Oi, Nabs, I found the Maltesers. She's been hiding them.
4: Thank you so much.
1: You're welcome.
3: Oi, Nabs, open your mouth, mate. I got a Malteser.
5: Oh, like all of them.
0: You can hear he's eating the Maltesers.
1: And then he was throwing them into the other actors' mouth, and Andy and I were literally just like dying of embarrassment.
0: You can hear you guys go to that, like, to say something, and
1: he
0: then
1: was
0: one
1: like,
0: of your
1: thank
0: like,
1: you. You're welcome.
0: Okay, well, hopefully that didn't cause any long-lasting illness to whatever the show. Let's not mention the show.
1: No, we won't mention
0: that. Hey, next, something else that you want to mention is when I embarrass you by talking Gen Z on the radio. I gave you a break last week.
1: Right, this is when everyone turns off the radio and switches channels.
0: People love it. I'm going to talk Gen Z to a colleague next at work, see how long you and your sister can last before you hit a bell. It's bad, actually, even for me, but we'll get to that next. But right now, it's 6:60. Don't forget your roots on the Hits.

0: It is Pure Shores, All Saints. You're on the Hits Family Night with Sienna and Ben Boyce. Really fun hanging out with you on a Sunday evening. Now, we took a break from this last week, Sienna.
1: It was the best week of my life.
0: It's okay. Back. It's Gen Z, can't even say it, let alone Gen Z slang. That's what I'm trying to say, where I make a call to a work colleague and I try and use as much Gen Z slang as possible. Something I like to do on social media as a parent, and it's a lot of fun for me because it makes you and your sister cringe.
1: Yeah, but it's not fun for anyone else. I don't know why we still do it.
0: Look, as a parent, sometimes, I don't want to say it's not fun as a parent, but there's, you know.
1: Oh, sorry, you decided to be a parent.
0: No, I'm not going
1: to
0: say it's not fun, but there's moments that you've got to make things a bit more fun. And this
1: for me, what's one thing that isn't fun about being a parent?
0: Well, no, it's actually really rewarding. I do love it. But,
1: exactly.
0: But I do love doing this even more, embarrassing my kids. So what I did during the week is you and your sister were in the studio. I called Sarah from the office. And I tried to use as much Gen Z slang as possible to embarrass you, to confuse her, and you had to ring the bell when you had enough. Have a listen.
2: Hello, Sarah speaking.
0: Hey, Sarah, bruh. Ben Boyce here, Aura Pharma, CEO of Vibes. You there? Don't mock me. I'm literally in my redemption arc, and I was just wondering if you guys need the studio on Friday.
2: No, you can use it.
0: Oh, thank you. I'm just look smaxing, getting in my bag, you know, and just trying to cook, but the kitchen is closed.
2: Why are you talking so weird? You're embarrassing me.
0: You reckon I can use the studio about 12 o'clock noon?
2: Yeah, that's fine.
0: You're not glazing me, Sarah? You're not glazing me? I'm just trying to lock in.
2: Oh, my God. No, I'm not glazing you.
0: Come on, fam. I need this glow up.
2: Yeah, it's fine. You can use it.
0: I'm just trying to secure the W here, Sarah. Full brain rot. Oh. Was it giving unk
1: status?
0: Was it giving unk status?
1: See you later.
0: IYK, bye. YK. You guys, you took a while there, didn't you?
1: I'm just literally just listening to it. It's not even funny. You're not even funny.
0: Some people find it funny. We put it on social media during the week. People loved it.
1: No, everyone just feels bad for you. And so they just pretend to like it.
0: The problem is now that I've created a problem at work because I had to make a legitimate call the other day to Ashley, who works in the office. And she thought it was part of a prank at the start. Now, people are getting worried now when I get to call. It's like when we go through a drive-thru at home and you're like, is this going to be another prank?
1: He's been doing these for like over a year now. It's like everywhere I go, I'm like, oh, where's Dad going to embarrass me today?
0: You love it.
1: No, I don't. I've never once said in my life I love it.
0: I'll just gaslight you into pretending you love it.
1: No, everyone, all my friends are like, oh, your dad's dragging. I'm like, I know,
0: guys. Are they saying I'm dragging it?
1: Everyone's been saying you've been dragging it.
0: Oh, but that's your age group. That's not who I'm trying to appeal to, so you know, all right?
1: Who are you trying to appeal to?
0: I don't know. I haven't worked that out yet. Hey, next, you've been telling me during the week that I might be part of an online scam.
1: Yeah.
0: Someone's messaging your friends, which sounds a bit weird.
1: And me.
0: And me as well. It sounds terrible. I've got some questions, and we'll hopefully answer these questions in 6 minutes here on The Hits.
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0: It is the Hits Family Night on your Sunday evening with Sienna and Ben Boyce. Thanks for hanging out with us.
1: Yeah, Dad, we're going to talk about this next, how you've been part of a bit of an online scam.
0: I know, messaging your friend something?
1: It's weird.
0: Have you got the message?
1: I do, and I'll just tell you guys next.
0: Oh no, that's in 3 minutes on the Hits.

0: It's Ed Sheeran, I See Fire. It is the Hits Family Night with Sienna and Ben Boyce. I hope you had a great week. It's great. The weather's getting a little bit warmer around the country, isn't it?
1: It's so good.
0: Now, there's a lot of scams on social media out there at the moment. It feels like every day someone's getting tricked. A lot of people are pretending to be people they're not. I guess that's the point of the scam.
1: Impersonation, yeah.
0: You've got to be careful. But you were saying that I've been caught up in a scam.
1: Yeah, so someone has made a fake account of you, Dad, and they've been messaging people, but it's in a weird way.
0: So, why would someone want to be me? I mean, I hardly
1: even
0: want to
1: really
0: be me.
1: Sure.
0: Yeah, I don't want to be me. So someone's doing that. They've set up an account for me, which they've got like a picture of you when you were little.
1: It's the profile picture.
0: And it had like 1,000 people at one stage. I think we've now got it taken down. But what they were doing was messaging people, and you've got a message that I messaged to who?
1: Okay, so this was from one of my friends. They screenshotted this and sent it to me.
0: And did they think it was me?
1: No, they were like, I think so, because the account name is Private Ben Boyce.
0: I'm a Private Ben Boyce. It's for my.
1: Okay, so here's the message. Hi, it's Ben here. Smiley face.
0: Oh, that sounds like something I'd say.
1: I just wanted to say a heartfelt thank you for being such an incredible fan. Your love and support truly means the world to me. It's what keeps me going every single day. Star emoji. Feel free to send me a direct message anytime. I'd love to hear from you. Stay safe and take care. Always. Rose emoji, heart emoji.
0: That is
1: really kind.
0: This is probably nicer than the real me.
1: Yeah, I know. The messages I get from you is just like a thumbs up.
0: That's okay? A dead thumbs
1: wow,
0: up.
1: Can this person message me?
0: What's the point of that scam, though?
1: I'm not really sure what they're trying to do.
0: Because that's a lovely heartfelt message.
1: Like, that's just, like, so nice. Like, wow, everyone's going to love you after this. Maybe you need to follow from them and start doing it.
0: Maybe I should delete my actual account and just kind of run this one and get this person, whoever it is. Maybe it's a long play at something. Maybe that's the way you kind of get in and be nice and then something happens in the future. But lovely, heartfelt message. I don't think I mean, I try and be nice to people. I'll be honest here. I try to be nice to people. You know that, but
1: yeah, but you don't DM people.
0: No,
1: it's kind of random people.
0: Especially your friends, too. That's a bit, yeah, it's a bit weird. But I'm glad. You know, if you've caught up in a scam, at least I'm caught up in one that the person's really nice. Like, at least it's not doing bad things to me.
1: True.
0: Yeah.
1: Well, have you ever been scammed on the internet?
0: I have actually. Top of mind, you know, I love LeBron James, basketballer. Yeah. And when he first signed for the Lakers, there was a website and it was like, buy the jerseys before. I think it was before they were on sale. That should have been a telltale sign. That was a scam. I'd be the first to get it. I was like, yes, I will. Put in all my credit card details and then. The site closed down afterwards after they'd taken the money. And then they went on a bit of a spending spree with my credit card as well too. And they did some fun things that I wished I did with my credit card. But
1: what'd they buy?
0: You know, all sorts of stuff. Wild stuff on the internet that I, I know. It's like, I just want to go, can I once go on a spending spree like that?
1: Well, I mean, it's your money. If you want to, you can.
0: But then I have to pay it back. Hey, next, how you made me build an entire Hogwarts castle. I was thinking about this during the week.
1: Oh.
0: I stayed up all night to build this for you. The links that parents go for their kids. It's coming up.

0: You're on the Hits Family Night with Sienna and Ben Boyce. Now, something you like to do, I mean, you're a teenager, Sienna, and something you like to do as a teenager is leave stuff to the last minute.
1: I've just got more important things to do. No priorities.
0: Your priorities are all wrong. And nothing makes me sound more like a parent than when I go, hey, you really should chip away at that. You're like, yeah, I know.
1: Yeah, make a list. What can I get you? He has bought me a whiteboard, a notebook. What else have you got?
0: A diary.
1: Yeah. A week planner.
0: I see your stuff on Google Calendars.
1: What can I get you to do? I'm like, you just need to chill out, bro.
0: Well, this week it's funny though, because I've been saying you've got exams coming up and you've got exams at the moment.
1: Yeah.
0: And I've been like, they're coming up. You're like, yeah, I know. And then this week you're like, guys, exams are here. I'm like, yes, I know. And now you're starting to feel like I was when I was trying to get you to go, they're coming up. You need to be on top of it.
1: Yeah, but now that I've like kind of clocked into that I have exams, now you're like, well, now we have to go do this. And we have to go strawberry picking. And we have to
0: strawberry picking.
1: Okay, well, that's just an example.
0: I'm not taking you strawberry picking on the week of exams. But as a kid, and I was probably exactly the same, particularly when you were younger, and I was thinking about this during the week, you don't really think too far ahead often as a kid. I often remember...
1: So I feel like you should know by now that that's just not the type of person I am.
0: Yeah, true. I remember putting you like to bed when you were younger in primary school, and then I was like, oh, good night, I'm about to turn off the light, and then you were like, oh, by the way, I need to build a Hogwarts castle out of cardboard by tomorrow.
1: Did I actually do that?
0: Yeah, and this was like, you're in bed, you're about to go to sleep. I'm like, what, excuse me? And you're like, yeah, it has to be in tomorrow. You'd known about it for a while, hadn't told me about it, and then just decided, just as the lights were going to go out, that Hogwarts' entire castle from Harry Potter had to be built. And so I was like, all right, I can do this. And actually, you know with me, I get quite... When I like something, I get really into it.
1: Yeah.
0: And so I ended up staying up, I think, most of the night. I got all sorts of, like, cylinders from paper towels and toilet paper and cardboard. And I made this, painted this huge Hogwarts thing. I was quite proud of it by the end. And you sort of took it to school on its large tray the next day, which was nice. And off you went, and probably taking the credit for it, right?
1: Oh, yeah, of course. I'm going to be like, my dad made this.
0: The problem was that I was quite invested in it, and then I kept asking you for weeks after, has the teacher marked that? Has the teacher said anything? But you as a kid, you'd kind of just moved on. You kind of gone, I don't know. I'd be like, what did they say about the castle? Like, I wanted the marks for it. I wanted to at least know what the teacher thought. Never heard
1: really?
0: Whether the teacher
1: don't
0: liked it or not.
1: You.
0: No. Do you know if they liked it?
1: Yeah, they did.
0: You don't remember, do
1: no.
0: you? Yeah, it's like when you're making those like claymation movies and stuff. You've done those a couple of times. I get really into that, right?
1: Oh, yeah. He tries to like take over. Oh, it's like when Indy like writes a speech. Dad always tries to add jokes. And
0: oh,
1: then,
0: for your sister, yeah. Because I'm like, speeches, I could help you with that. And she's like, Dad, it's not your speech. Take the joke out. I'm like, could do a little joke on this? She's like, Dad, no jokes.
1: She doesn't like any jokes. She writes them herself now.
0: I'm like a script writer. I put it in and then she like takes it out. I'm like, okay. You can put way
1: Good
0: more
1: try.
0: Jokes into that. Well, we'll put some more jokes in after 7 o'clock. Here on the Hits, that was a nice time, wasn't it?
1: That was really bad.
0: It was pretty
1: bad. I was like,
0: bad.
1: She's going to ignore that. I hope you take it out in the edit.
0: Because one of the biggest singers in the world humbled me in front of you and your sister. That's after 7 on the Hits. Laugh your way home with
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6: In this update, Labor's finance spokesperson says workers do not cut their own KiwiSaver contributions lightly. The party's promising, if elected, to make employer contributions compulsory and raise the rate to 6% by 2032. Employees who did not want to contribute their own wages could pause them annually and still receive their employer's share. Barbara Edmonds says from her own experience of having to pause contributions, workers don't stop those payments unless they have to.
7: It would have been nice if my employer could have still contributed the 6%, even though I couldn't contribute as the employee. I'd have at least had a bit more retirement savings.
6: Excitement in Auckland has led to a busy first day aboard the City Rail Link. The first public trains rolled onto the $5.5 billion rail project's tracks early this morning. AT Acting Director of Public Transport Richard Harrison says by around 6 this evening, some 61,000 passengers have used the trains today. That's about three times the usual Sunday number. Mr. Harrison says Aucklanders appear to be thrilled with the new train network.
8: I've never seen so many people taking selfies on a train or in a train station.
9: That's right.
8: I've been out travelling around the network all day and everyone's just having a great time.
6: At least one person is dead and more than 30 are missing after the ferry MV Matui sank off Vanuatu. Search and rescue operations are continuing. A goal to change consumer habits and costly throwaway culture. Run by local volunteers, the Repair Festival is holding a range of events across the country this month, helping give old appliances, jumpers or bikes a second chance. Repair Festival wants us to think twice about replacing an item that can be repaired, saving 15,000 kilograms of waste last year alone. Festival organiser Brigitte Sistig says the quantity taken to landfill is continuing to grow.
10: People are really thinking now. Actually, that's not fair, and that's not a good idea to continue polluting the environment, and so that motivates people to repair.
6: That's news. In sport, Penrith have struck first in their NRL qualifying final with the Roosters thanks to an outrageous leap and grab of a cross-field kick from second rower Liam Martin. The Roosters have responded, the score 6-all after 25 minutes moments ago. Arina Sabalenka has been beaten by Elena Rybakina yet again, losing the US Tennis Open final in three sets in New York. It's the second time she's lost a major final to Rybakina this year, the other being the Australian Open, and in both cases Sabalenka was going for a three-peat. Hayden Wild has cut the deficit to the leader of the Ironman 70.3 World Championship in Nice to under 40 seconds. The New Zealand triathlete is up to eighth after leaving the water on the swim leg in 20th. That's sport. I'm Joe Gilfillan.
11: The Hits Dunedin weather with Walls Plant and Funland. Springtime means gardening time, so get planting with Walls. Cloudy skies and a few showers. We've got southwesterlies and 9 overnight. Tomorrow fine, some high cloud until the evening with light winds and 18 degrees.
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0: It's Olivia Dean, Man I Need. It is the Hits Family Night with Sienna and Ben Boyce. Very excited about Olivia Dean. She'll be in the country next month.
1: Exciting.
0: Yeah, sold out Western Springs Bowl. Now, we do something called Back in My Day where you get to ask me about stuff that you just can't get your head around.
1: Shouldn't it be back in your day then?
0: Oh, yes, yeah.
1: Because I'm not saying back in my day.
0: No, it's back in my day, but back in your day. Anyway, we'll work on the name next week. That's not the thing that's confusing you. What's confusing you is obviously technology has moved on a lot since back in my day, right?
1: Yeah, and it's really confusing to, like, get your head around because, like, how would you okay, I've got a few questions.
0: Okay.
1: Okay, how would you figure out, like, where your friends were before you had phones?
0: Good question. Great question. Yeah, I guess you wasted a lot of time because without cell phones, it wasn't as easy to sort of say, hey, I'm going to be here. I would spend a lot of my time as a kid sort of getting on my bike, biking to someone's house, knocking on the door going, excuse me, Mrs. Miles, is David in? And they'll go, no, he's not. And then you're like, oh, and you get on your bike and away you go. So if you had a phone, then you're obviously that would have saved me a whole lot of time. You'd basically head around to people's places, knock on doors, or agree to meet someone somewhere. You'd ring on a landline.
1: Oh, a landline. Like in like Scream.
0: Yeah, like in Scream. She's got the phone plugged in. You're right. It's plugged in the house. Doesn't really move out of the house. You can get a portable landline at some stage. That was pretty bougie where you could take it up to about 20 metres out of your house. But at the same time, it was just like a phone that was locked in your house and you'd call up. You'd call someone's number, they'd answer, and then, yeah, you'd usually the parents would answer and you have to go again, can I talk to such and such? And they put you through.
1: Oh, is that like, you know, in like forms that you have to fill out? Is that like home phone?
0: Why
1: haven't they upgraded that?
0: Yeah, you're right. We're still doing home phones.
1: No one has that.
0: No, you're right.
1: No one has that anymore. So I don't know why they still ask you for that.
0: Because, you know, nowadays, you know, you're running late or something. You're like, you text, you're like, sorry, 2 minutes late. And everyone knows that's probably like 20 minutes. But you just say, just parking. And you're still like 10 minutes away. Yeah. But you couldn't do that back in the day. So if you weren't there, you're like, what's happened to the, you'd have to wait for a bit and then just leave, I guess.
1: Just go home.
0: Yeah. Well, because you'd be like, well, Sienna hasn't turned up. She's, you know, like, this is the time we were meant to meet. How long am I going to wait? There was no way you could kind of get in touch with each other. It was probably better. You would, if you wanted to be somewhere, you probably would try and be there rather than just the luxury of saying, hey, I'm running 5 minutes late.
1: Oh.
0: The other thing you didn't really understand was the phone book. We used to have a phone book.
1: Now, I think this is just like begging to be kidnapped because why are you putting your phone, your family, like your family name and your address in a book that everyone has?
0: Yeah, right. We're thinking about it. It was pretty stupid. You're right. There was the actual address, the name, the phone number, and then we'd print them in books. And every house in the neighborhood would get one.
1: So prank calling would be so much easier.
0: Yeah, and where people live, what things. You're right. Yeah. Nowadays, I'm like, what were we thinking? Maybe we were more trusting back then. I don't know. It just seemed like. Even like famous New Zealanders, you know, Sir Evan Hillary, obviously first person in the world to climb Mount Everest. Apparently, he was in the Auckland phone book. Like, you could just, his name and number and everything, you know? Incredible way.
1: Hey, congratulations
0: for
1: climbing up Mount Everest.
0: Actually, I was humbled in front of one of the biggest singers in the world.
1: You're always humbled, Dad.
0: I know, but this one really hurt, and I'll tell you about it next in the house.

0: You're on the Hits Family Night with Sienna and Ben Boyce on your Sunday evening. That is Benson Boone. Sorry, I'm here for someone else. Now, Benson Boone, we were lucky enough to meet him. Remember that?
1: Yeah, that was really cool. He was performing at, what was that?
0: It was like a little wee venue next to Spark Arena. This is when he first sort of became big. He had a song, In the Stars, that was huge. It was everywhere, but it was like his first hit. Before he was really wearing the lycra and backflipping, he came to New Zealand and he did a little showcase. And you and your sister, you were big fans. I mean, I was a big fan of Benson Boone as well and still am, but you were fans and we were like, we can go along and watch him perform a couple of songs and then he may come around people in the crowd and get some photos.
1: Yeah, so afterwards, him and his publicity team, they were going around getting photos and my sister and I, Andy, were like, oh, Dad, can you take a photo of us? So we get there, he's got his like arms around us. Dad, he goes to take the photo.
0: Now, can I be honest with you, as someone who's a little bit older than you and Benson Boone as well?
2: A little bit.
0: Okay, just a little bit older. You know, like, I'm pretty good with technology. I've got social media and I'm not too bad. Mm-hmm. But I still get nervous, like, when there's young people around and I'm the one operating.
1: Why did you say young, people around?
0: And I'm the one operating the technology. I get a little bit nervous. I get a little bit flustered. So anyway, I was trusted to take a photo of Benson Boone. He was lovely. So, hey, can you take a photo of my daughters? He's like, no worries. Talk to you and put his arms around you. I took a photo. I was like, great. That photo is perfect.
1: You took one photo.
0: Yeah, okay. I didn't spam it or burst it or whatever you want, but I took a photo.
1: Anyway.
0: And I was happy. And that's when Benson Boone said, why don't you
1: force the flash?
0: Now, this is making sure that the flash is going. Normally, I'm not allowed to walk around with the flash on my phone.
1: This is embarrassing. But anyway, this is a simple thing that you should know how to do. But Dad's face just dropped and he's like looking at the phone and he's like,
0: the photo was fine.
1: You can see him panicking.
0: The photo was fine, Benson Boone, but Benson's like, can you force the flash? So I was, yeah, you're right. I started to panic, looking through the phone, starting to work out how to do it. Now, this is when Benson Boone, international pop star, took his arms off you and your sister around you, you know, he said their arms around you, and walked over to me. And within, I felt like, probably 0.5 of a second, he'd pushed a button and then he walked back. He'd found the flash button.
1: And then he looks at my sister and I and goes, Dad things.
0: And you guys all had a laugh. I'm like, oh. And then we took a photo. And to be honest, it was a lot better with the force to flash. But I was like, Dad things.
1: Dad things. You should get that tattooed.
0: Yeah, a dad things. You guys had a laugh at me. So, yeah, a parent with technology, it's a lonely place. So, you know, it's a lonely place. But he's pretty cool, Benson Boone. And now, you know, doing backflips and all that on stage. I think he busted out one that first night, but now he does heaps of them, right?
1: He's crazy with
0: you. You taught yourself how to backflip.
1: I did, actually, from a YouTube video.
0: Yeah. You came up to me, you're like, do you know how to backflip? I'm like, no. And you're like, can you teach me? I'm like, no, but then YouTube taught you. And I was very nervous the first time you actually tried to do it, but it worked okay.
1: Yeah, and I can still do it.
0: So far, nothing's gone wrong.
1: Yeah, well, YouTube's a better parent than you are.
0: Hey, next. How, Sienna, you almost got me deported from the United States of America.
1: A bit of a stretch.
0: Oh,
1: okay.
0: Maybe. This is next on the Hits.
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0: It is the Hits Family Night with Sienna and Ben Boyce taking our family issues to you right around the country. And next, this is something that almost got me in big trouble at the airport.
1: Yeah, it got you in big trouble, Dad.
0: What Sienna said, it was hugely embarrassing for me. We'll tell you about it next on the Hits.

0: And it's Dance Monkey, Tones and I. You're on the Hits Family Night with Sienna and Ben Boyce. We had to do a quick trip as a family a couple of months ago. And, well, my wife, your wife, my wife.
1: Who my is she?
0: It's like a Borat impersonation. Probably don't get that reference. But my wife, your mum, got in trouble, didn't she, at customs?
1: Yeah,
0: well, not in trouble, but she got the person who's... Whose bag is this?
1: And that's what you don't want. It's already very stressful going through customs. Very, very like, go, go, go, go, go, go, go. You're stressed. It was like 4 a.m. We were tired. Oh, actually, it wasn't. It was like 2 o'clock in the afternoon.
0: But no, let's go 4 a.m. Yeah.
1: Okay, 4 a.m. So, mum had just been at the hairdresser's, and she has like an obsession with persimmon.
0: Yeah, the fruit, the persimmon. Now, I never really tried it until a couple of months ago. They're actually really good.
1: They are good.
0: But I kind of ignored it at the supermarket. Never had it as a kid or anything growing up, but you're right. Amanda, she loves persimmon.
1: She loves it. So she had a hair appointment earlier that day and she had bought a knife, a steak knife, because I don't know why she bought a steak knife anyway.
0: To cut the persimmon.
1: She was at a hair appointment. Okay. So she must have not finished that persimmon and with the steak knife.
0: Put it in her bag.
1: Put it in her bag and took that bag to the airport.
0: That's a double whammy too for customs too. A knife, like a potential weapon, and
1: fruit.
0: Fruit as well. She was highly embarrassed. They were very good about it. Obviously an innocent mistake as well. And we lost the steak knife and the fruit. But I tell you what though, that wasn't the most embarrassing thing that ever happened in customs. We're going through a family holiday, going through to Australia, and you were very little at the time, Sienna.
1: Yes.
0: Now, we had been having a conversation a couple of weeks beforehand about a sort of anatomy, pieces of anatomy.
1: Okay.
0: Okay. This is a conversation that's making you nervous. But as a kid, you were asking about stuff and we were explaining it to you. We're like telling you parts of the body. And you didn't really say much in the conversation at the time. You were just sort of listening and, I guess, digesting that. But you decided just as we were walking up to the customs officer, we arrived in the other country, just as you walked up, I'm going to say a word starting with P, that's not the word, I'm going to say persimmon. but just as you got up to the thing, you yelled out at the top of your voice, persimmon! Obviously not persimmon. It was the word for the male.
1: I think they got that.
0: Okay, yeah, thanks. And then the customs person looked at me, looked at you, and they thought, is this about me? You're like, what is what are you doing?
1: And I don't
0: think you said was that. That's all you said at that moment was that. Out loud.
1: just said randomly.
0: Out loud towards the customs. And I'm like, oh, I'm sorry. I tried to explain, probably over-explained like I do. Sorry, we were talking about anatomy a couple of weeks ago. I guess it's still stuck in. Yeah. And yeah, that was a humbling experience.
1: All right, Dad.
0: Hey, next though, you embarrassed me on the internet for a change. When you did something during the week, you put me out on the internet doing something that was doing the privacy of my own home. And this is

0: You're on the Hits Family Night with Sienna and Ben Boyce. Coming to the end of our show, it's been another fun one hanging out with you. But before we leave, we do something called the social poll. We put up a question on our social media, Ben Boyce, Sienna Boyce, during the week.
1: And Sienna Spot, actually.
0: Oh, sorry. Okay. Sorry, mate. Mine's Ben_Boyce. We're not getting bogged down by details.
1: And mine is Sienna's _Spot. Make sure you follow, don't follow Dad.
0: We put it out there on our social media, a bit of a question for you to answer.
1: So this was the question. Let me talk, Dad.
0: I want to explain it, but you explain it.
1: No, okay, so we were watching a movie, I think it was a Friday night or something, and I look over and Dad is asleep. And I was like, are you actually taking the piss right now? Like, why? It's like 8 o'clock, okay? And he's fallen asleep. And so I decided the poll of the week was going to be, if Dad falls asleep, do I have to pause the movie?
0: Because sometimes I do get frustrated. I think we mentioned it last week that, you know, you guys carry on watching series and movies without me and I don't see the whole thing.
1: Well, because you fall asleep.
0: So you put it on social media. Should you stop the movie or should it keep going? I haven't seen the results of the poll.
1: Okay,
0: are they in my favour?
1: No, they're not. Okay. A whopping 85% of people said that I can keep watching and don't have to pause.
0: So that's only 15% that says stop the movie.
1: It's all your alt accounts. Like,
0: yeah, it's Ben not _Boyce and things like that. Okay.
1: Right,
0: mate. Things, the tension's really mounting here in the studio, isn't it? You also put it on Facebook as well, and there's a few comments come through as well.
1: We have all the Facebook mum and dads commenting. Hey. Okay, so we have Peter said, no, you can keep watching and he can catch up in his own time. Thank you, Peter. I agree.
0: Yeah, okay.
1: Allison said, depends if he's snoring. LOL.
0: Yeah, I probably am.
1: Zane said, wait till he's deep sleep and then yell out up the waz.
0: Oh, that would really get me awake. So that's
1: good.
0: That
1: would get you awake.
0: Yeah.
1: Tay said, you can give him a makeover with the lipstick all over his face.
0: Don't do that. Please don't do that.
1: That's a good idea, actually. Thank you, Tay. Robert said, snooze you lose. Can't be that good if you manage to fall asleep.
0: Well, it's true. The movie can't be that good. Actually, no, I'm just tired.
1: Yeah, he's just tired.
0: I'm a dad, I'm tired.
1: Craig said, fast forward it and wake him up.
0: Oh, yeah, confuse me by that. Have I slept for that long?
1: Mm.
0: Yeah. And to tell you what, this is something else that you captured that same night that you also put up on social media. Have a listen to this. This is me.
1: Shh. Listen to it.
0: It's a very...
1: Listen to how annoying that is.
0: It's a very deep sleep. Oh, don't, stop playing that.
1: No.
0: We've all heard snoring before. We don't need to hear me.
1: No, but we all hear this, okay?
0: That's why you bought me for my birthday a couple of weeks ago, mouth tape.
1: Yeah, because you're so loud. Especially when we're on holiday. And all I can just hear is I'm up to like 3 a.m. It's just... Oh my God, how annoying is that?
0: You need to get into sleep quick first, basically, before me. Otherwise, yep, that's what you're going to hear. Well, thank you so much for weighing in on our social poll. And thank you for hanging out with us. We have a lot of fun doing the show. If you want to catch up, you can on iHeartRadio or wherever you get your podcasts. And we'll catch you next Sunday from...
1: From 6 till 8.
0: Yeah, I wanted to see if you knew it. You're correct. Have a great week.
1: Bye.
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11: In this update, there are many barriers stopping older people from having their flu vaccine. Auckland University research reveals only about 58% of New Zealanders aged over 65 have had their flu shot. Among Māori and Pacifica older adults, the flu shot rate is below 50%. Medical and Health Sciences Associate Professor Helen Petousis-Harris says the problem is multifaceted.
12: Those obstacles, getting to the services, being aware of it, getting reminders and things like that.
11: Labour's promising to ban total remuneration packages if elected and make employer contributions to KiwiSaver compulsory. The party's proposing to make employers keep contributing to a worker's KiwiSaver even after employees have paused or reduced their own share. Labour would also lift the employer contribution rate to 6% by 2032. Finance spokesperson Barbara Edmonds says Labour would end a contribution loophole by prohibiting any new total remuneration contracts.
13: We're just making it very clear that if you're going to enter into a new employment contract, that the KiwiSaver contribution is on top of your salary and wages.
11: A warning to politicians not to forget about children's perspectives in the upcoming election on November 7. Save the Children wants parents and teachers to get children talking about political problems, even if they're not old enough to vote. Advocacy Director Jackie Southey says the engagement around elections is educational and brings children's perspectives into the political debate.
14: We need to understand what the world is like from children's point of view, and politicians need to be accountable to children because children are their constituents even if they're not voting.
11: A case of bird flu has been detected in an Australian sea lion for the first time, raising concerns for the species' already dwindling population. The sea lion tested positive at South Australia's Seal Bay on Kangaroo Island. The development has sparked fears of a possible extinction event after seal colonies worldwide were left devastated by the bird flu virus. That's news. In sport, to the Ironman 70.3 World Championship in Nice.
15: Hayden Wilds, for mine, is in the box seat at the moment. If we look at their run splits, and we'll turn our attention to that shortly. We're still on the bike here, but given some of the run splits these athletes have turned down, Hayden Wilds in a great position.
11: The New Zealander has a small buffer in front following an aggressive bike leg, picking up about a minute of time cycling up from 20th. Wild had the chance for strong finish over the half marathon. Wild won silver in the 2024 World Championship at Taupo. No change to the 12-all halftime score midway through the second half in the Panthers-Roosters NRL qualifying final in Sydney. The winner has a week off, while the loser will play the Cronulla Sharks next weekend. That's sport. I'm Joe Gilfillan.
16: The Hets Dunedin weather with Walls Plant and Funland. Springtime means gardening time, so get planting with Walls. Cloudy skies and a few showers. We've got southwesterlies and 9 overnight. Tomorrow fine, some high cloud until the evening with light winds and 18 degrees.
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1: With Am I a Weirdo? Is there something you do that you think, am I the only one that does this? Text at 4487 and we'll form a jury to decide.
0: Plus, Maddie and I discovered there were two more tickets to see Olivia Dean live in Auckland. So more chances to get in the draw next week. And we'll see you from 3 on Monday.

0: The Hits Breakfast with Callum and P are excited to partner with Tietti Musical, proudly presenting the legendary rock and roll musical, The Rocky Horror Show. 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
17: In this update, the government's accused of not presenting all the facts when explaining climate policy decisions. A WWF New Zealand report compared government comments about reversing the offshore oil and gas ban and the proposed LNG terminal with relevant evidence and expert advice. Interim Chief Executive Abby Reynolds says the government's overstated the benefits.

This is the Hits Dunedin with Callum and P. And Pete Dakin in for the next couple of days, giving you more chances to get in the draw to see Olivia Dean live in concert. Her sold-out concert, the only way to get there is listening to us. We've got concert tickets, flights and accommodation. Pete Dakin here from 6am tomorrow morning on the Hits Dunedin.

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16: In this update, the unprecedented El Niño is set to cause major disruption to New Zealand's supply network. As the significant weather system looms, the sector's encouraged to brace for a summer of volatility, with high swells, drier conditions, and a greater wildfire risk. Shipping is already affected because of drought-like conditions in the Panama Canal. National Council of Logistics fellow Chris Edwards says, "We need to plan now, not right before it happens."
17: I think consumers, and probably more realistically importers and exporters, need to think of El Niño as another factor for this summer and the next sort of period of time to allow more buffer in their supply chain.
16: Worries are flu vaccination coverage is falling short among older people because of a disjointed approach. Auckland University research shows only about 58% of people aged over 65 have had a flu shot. Barriers include cost, convenience and access. Medical Health and Sciences Associate Professor Helen Pitosa Harris says our approach is a bit all over the place.
18: We've had this organised childhood program for many, many, many years, whereas the adult one's kind of just been little add-on over years, and it's not all integrated together.
16: Parents and teachers are being asked to bring election discussion into homes and schools. Save the Children says children's perspectives need to be heard, and the engagement will prepare them for when they do reach voting age. Advocacy

0: I hope you're having a great weekend. We are back next week.
1: 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Text at 4487 and we'll form a jury to decide.
0: Plus, Maddie and I discovered there were two more tickets to see Olivia Dean live in Auckland. So more chances to get in the draw next week, and we'll see you from 3 on Monday.

It's your love I'm lost in. 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And I'm tired of being so exhausted. 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Your love I'm lost in. Your love I'm lost in. Even

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1: Hey, it's not often I say this. You've inspired me.
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1: I know. Ryan and I are organising a date night because I gave you a hard time about not going on one with your husband BJ for a long time.
2: Mm-hmm. 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
1: I'm going to sit down and all I'm going to do is

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13: In this update, Labour's finance spokesperson says workers don't cut their own KiwiSaver contributions lightly. The party's promising, if elected, to make employer contributions compulsory and raise the rate to 6% by 2032. Employees who don't want to contribute their own wages would pause them annually and still receive their employer's share. Barbara Edmonds says from her own experience of having to pause her contributions, workers don't stop those payments unless they have to.
14: It would have been nice if my employer could have still contributed the 6%, even though I couldn't contribute as the employee. I would have at least had a bit more retirement savings.
13: It's full steam ahead for Auckland City Rail Link, which opened to the public today. The $5.5 billion rail project's taken a decade to build. Prime Minister Chris Luxon says he hopes everyone will use the network.
15: Take a trip, visit one of the new stations, explore somewhere different, and just experience for yourself how this investment can change the way this awesome and amazing city moves.
13: The National Party's police spokesperson, Mark Mitchell, says they'll establish a dedicated Auckland Transport Police team if re-elected. Police would get a $7 million per year funding boost to recruit 50 new officers to focus on the city's public transport network. The Police Eagle helicopter has been searching Auckland's North Shore for those involved in a fight. Police were called about 20 to 5 this afternoon to Ian Marwick Place in Birkenhead. During the fight, it was alleged one party presented a firearm, then both parties fled the scene. Police have been making area inquiries to find those involved. Six people have died and more than 100 people have been rescued after an Indonesian passenger ferry ran into trouble. The ferry was sailing between the islands of Java and Borneo when it was hit by wild weather. The BBC reports the Virgo Transport 8 ship carrying 243 people lost contact with its shipping company early this morning local time. Rescue crews have been battling waves of up to 2.5 metres. That's news.

0: In sport, to Nice.
1: He has been incredible over many distances, but he has been absolutely elite today. Hayden Wild of New Zealand is the 70.3 world champion.
0: Hayden Wild has won his first Ironman 70.3 world title in a time of 3 hours 50.51 seconds. The Taupo athlete took the lead early in the bike leg, aggressively attacking in the uphill section. North Harbour gave Hawke's Bay their first loss of rugby's NPC season with a 31-24 win in Napier. The Magpies remain on top of the ladder on 32 points, with Harbour trailing by 3 in second, having closed the gap. Southland have beaten Bay of Plenty 43-12 in Invercargill. That's sport. I'm Joe Gilfillan.
2: The Hits, Dunedin weather with Walls Plant and Funland. Springtime means gardening time, so get planting with Walls. Cloudy skies and a few showers. We've got southwesterlies and 9 overnight. Tomorrow fine, some high cloud until the evening with light winds and 18 degrees.
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2: In this update, Labor wants to ramp up KiwiSaver with employer contributions rising to 6% by 2032 if elected. It also wants employers to keep paying in when workers pause or reduce their own contributions. Banking expert Claire Matthews says it's a good idea.
3: Otherwise, employees are effectively being paid less than their colleagues because of their financial situation, assuming that they're not contributing because they're struggling financially.
2: The government was told cutting 1,000 public service jobs could save $103 million a year. But the real figure may be closer to $50 million. That's because redundancies cost an average of $52,500 per person, and not all job cuts would actually be redundancies. Supplier costs at foodstuff supermarkets rose 1.9% last month. That's in line with July, according to a new Infometrics index.
4: Just over 5,400 products increased in cost from July to August. A number of household staples have been experiencing cost increases, including meats, sauces and toilet paper.
2: And Auckland's new City Rail Link faces its first true test today as commuters make their way to work. More than 61,000 passengers tested the new tracks during yesterday's official opening. In sport, a week's rest for the Panthers thanks to a 19-12 NRL qualifying final win over the Roosters in Sydney. They'll face the winner of the Warriors and Knights on Sunday at Eden Park. The Roosters meet the Sharks in Sydney on Saturday. And to Madrid.
5: 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He wins the Spanish Grand Prix by 4.3 seconds.
6: 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Absolute masterpiece.
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8: Dunedin weather with Wells Plant and Funland. Springtime means gardening time, so get planting with Wells. Today, Monday, fine with high cloud and light winds, a high of 18 degrees. And tomorrow, Tuesday, rain clearing for a time in the morning, northwesterlies and a high of 21.
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8: Well, good morning and welcome into your Monday, 14th day of September. It is 6:05 and yes, I am back. After unexpected 4 days off last week, which I will tell you about, not the best reason to be off, unfortunately, but I am back, putting my big girl knickers on and putting a smile on my dial. That's how you do it. You fake it till you make it. Here's Brittany on The Hits.

0: It's the Hits Dunedin Monday morning, and that was Shaboozy. Well, welcome into yes, Monday the 14th of September. I hope you're well, and I hope you had a good weekend. Yeah, it's been a bit of a funny old one for me for last week, and like I said, I will fill you in. I only want to do this once, so I'll do it after 7 o'clock and let you know kind of what's been happening in my life, because as we know, we love you to share what's going on in yours, so I will do that after 7, and like I say, there is a reason I only want to do it once. So what a weekend, can I just say, around town. Of course, it started on Friday night. Well done to everyone that went and supported Otago with their big win over Tasman. What was it, 57-33? High scoring game, which is always good. It's always entertaining. And then on Saturday was the George Street Mile, up George Street, the ASB George Street Mile. And well done to everyone. I actually came into town. Charlotte, youngest, had her last school formal, not her own, but her boyfriend Finn's King's High School formal on Saturday night. As you can imagine, the hair, the makeup, it all needs to get sorted. So while she was getting her makeup done at Mecca, all the road closures were happening up George Street. I actually missed the race, I'm not going to lie, but it's really funny when there are road closures, you know, on a busy day like a Saturday, because you kind of walk around and it's fun kind of walking on the road, you feel like you're being a little bit naughty. But I've seen so many videos posted on social. What a great event. And what I want to say, the winning mile up George Street, as she looks very quickly, I want to, here it is, Jake Owen was the senior men's winner, 4 minutes and 18 seconds to do a mile. Now, what's a mile? Can you help me out here? Text me, what's a mile? Is it 1 point something Ks? Is it 2 Ks? It's quite a bit, isn't it? 4.18 minutes to do an entire mile, which is amazing. And senior women's, that was Caitlin McQuicken Bell, and she was 4 minutes 53. Very, very fast times. But well done to everyone that took part on that on Saturday. And then, of course, Sunday, yesterday, the Emerson's Dunedin Marathon. And speaking of that, we are going to catch up with our Hits full marathon runner, Monique, and also to our Hits half marathon runner, Jenna, after 7 o'clock this morning, because I am assuming that all went well, that it was completed. But we'll find out how this journey has been for them, and of course, crossing that finishing line yesterday at Emerson's. So that's just a couple of things that were happening in town, as we know, the big things, but loads of other things happening. Let me know what you got up to for the weekend. I'd love to hear from you. You can text me anytime on 4487. Well, coming up, we have got our song for the day, which is going to reflect maybe today, maybe something that happened over the weekend. So I'll have a think about that and drink more coffee, I think. Yeah, tell me what you did over the weekend on 4487.
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It's the Hits Dunedin, Monday morning. It is 6:25 as we look at our song for the day, and I caught this over the weekend, took a screenshot, and it kind of filled my cup, warmed my heart actually. Lady Gaga, did you know? It surfaced over the weekend that she and Michael Polanski, her partner, have recently welcomed their first baby. I saw a photo of her with like a little front pack on. Now, People magazine have quoted a source saying that the 40-year-old Lady Gaga and her 42-year-old tech entrepreneur and significant other both took time off work over the summer, which is American time, of course, to be with the baby. And I think that is wonderful news. Lady Gaga is a mama. Cute. So this morning, Lady Gaga gets our play for the day. You and I on the Hits.

0: about you. It's the hits to Eden with Lady Gaga. She gets a song for the day, You and I, because she's got her own little bubba going gaga. Like what I did there. I can't believe I missed that before the song. Because over the weekend she was photographed. It's all come out that her and her partner have welcomed their first baby, and they've taken the summer off, American time, of course, to spend time with baby. Now, all the details I have, I don't have anything else, but I'm pretty excited about that. Okay, coming up, let's have a look and see what we've got. Kid Rock, Taylor Swift ready to go, and also too, our early morning ranking here on The Hits.
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20: In this update, a new report warns nearly 15,000 more students could miss out on the new secondary school qualification, which requires passing three subjects. ACT leader David Seymour says he's got full confidence Paul Henry will deliver as an MP, with the former broadcaster ranked fourth on the party list. The bells of Nelson Cathedral will ring out this morning to welcome the return of the bar-tailed godwits after their incredible 12,000-kilometre non-stop flight from Alaska. And Kimi Antonelli has roared closer to the Formula One crown with victory around the Madrid street circuit.
0: Dunedin weather with Wells Plant and Funland. Springtime means gardening time, so get planting with Wells. Today, Monday, fine with high cloud and light winds, a high of 18 degrees. And tomorrow, Tuesday, rain clearing for a time in the morning, northwesterlies and a high of 21.
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0: Yes, good morning and welcome into your Monday. It's 25 away from 7. Callum back on Wednesday, by the way. 3.5 weeks are done. Just flowing, hasn't it? Has it? Yeah, it has. Okay, here's Kid Rock, All Summer Long. Good theme for the day here on The Hits.

0: From the Toy Story movie, I Knew It, I Knew You. That's Taylor Swift here on The Hits. I've got a feeling Callum's at the airport currently, flying out of Canada somewhere, because he keeps messaging me. So he's good and he's excited. Well, okay, I put excited in there. He said, I'll see you in 48 hours. Callum back, by the way, on Wednesday. Also getting messages from his wife. They are not social media people, so I think they're probably stuck at the airport just sitting, waiting. And I've just sort of said to them, that's the worst thing, isn't it, about travelling, is the fact that little old New Zealand, it's great that we're isolated, we're just down the bottom of the world, where no one really pays us much attention, but then to go anywhere, to join the rest of the world, it does mean that you are sitting on your butt, flying for a very, very long time. Callum back on Wednesday. Hey, look, coming up, I've got our early morning ranking, and I'm going to do it based around sporting events. Because, of course, we had not only the ASB George Street Mile, the very first of many to be held here in Dunedin on Saturday. By the way, the winning time, the senior men's time, was 4 minutes and 18 seconds. Unbelievable to do a whole mile. Blows my mind. But also to the Emerson's Dunedin Marathon was yesterday. So well done to everyone that took part. I did say earlier that after 7 o'clock, we're going to catch up with our Hits Marathon runner, Monique, and see how she got on. 42.2Ks as a marathon. And if you want to know how far that is, you know when you're driving out of Dunedin South and you can head to Mosgiel off the motorway, down the hill, where you head to Mosgiel. From there to Milton is 42Ks. I know that because I've run a marathon once and I remember seeing that on a signpost thinking, oh my gosh, and I'd make my family tell me how amazing I was running that 42Ks. And my husband would actually say to me, wouldn't it just have been easier to drive? Which really, when you do think about it, Mosgiel to Milton, it is far easier to drive. But that's the distance we're talking. So anyway, look, I've probably just given you my highest ranking sporting event or running event I've ever done. So coming up, I'm going to do those. It's our early morning ranking, and yes, it'll be sporting events. But well done to everyone. If you did take part and you're up nice and early, why don't you let me know how you got on? What was your time? How was the day? I did hear it was a bit windy. Wind is not fun, that's for sure. But my early morning ranking is coming up next here on The Hits.
1: 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Cheers to West's fizzy little legends packed with nostalgic flavour.
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0: It's the Hits Dunedin at 9 away from 7 on your Monday morning. The day's looking good, by the way, if you're just waking and wondering what the heck you're going to wear today. Well, it's fine with high cloud, 18 degrees. Go for 21 in Dunedin tomorrow and also 21 up in Oamaru tomorrow too, which is great. Love these warmer days. Okay, for our morning ranking this morning, just with the Emerson's Dunedin Marathon being on yesterday. And by the way, I'd love to hear from you if you took part. What was it like? Like I said, I did hear it was a bit windy, which is not ideal, is it? So I thought I'd rank the top three sporting things that I have actually been in. Not sitting on the sideline, because for me, that would be when the team that I managed, Dunedin Tech, won the Kate Shepherd Cup trophy. That will always go down for me as one of the top moments, seriously, apart from marriage and children, etc. For me. So I'm taking that out. I needed to actually participate. So, top sporting events that I have been part of. Let me think. I don't want to say it like that because it's not like there's been so many. Look, for me, number three would be my very first 10K run that I did in Christchurch a very, very long time ago. And I hadn't really run a lot, but I managed to do the 10K without stopping, which was a major thing for me. And that was when it started in town and it ended out at QE2. That was when, of course, QE2 was QE2, pre sort of, you know, earthquake time. So that, for me, is at number three. And number two, there used to be an event that the council / pool would, Moana Pool would put on. And I'm sure it was called the Splash and Dash. Do you remember those? And they happened all around the city. There was sort of like a season for them. And they'd start. And the first one would be up at the pool where you would swim and then you would go running. So that would be the splash and then the dash. I took part in one year where it was actually out on the way to McAndrew Bay, but just sort of more at the yacht club there. And you'd swim open water and then you would go for a bit of a run. Do you remember those events? I just was really proud that I did that because I remember getting into the harbour to swim and my wetsuit was too tight and I absolutely panicked. I thought I was being strangled. I mean, I wasn't being strangled, but it felt like I was being strangled. Anyway, that's at number two because for me, swimming, not that great. But the good thing about a wetsuit is it makes you quite buoyant. But at number one for me, for my sporting event, has got to be taking part and completing in the Christchurch Marathon all those years ago. I did it pre-40. So I was coming, I think I was 40, 39, 40. And I did it. It took me close to 5 hours, for goodness sake. People probably walked faster, but I ticked that one off. 42.2 Ks. If you've ever run a marathon, don't forget that point too, because I tell you what, sometimes that can be the hardest. Anyway, that's my early morning ranking today. What was your big sporting event? Let me know this morning on 4487.
1: For all the times that you ran on my parade. And all the clubs you get in using my name. You think you broke my heart, oh girl, for goodness sake.

0: yourself. It's the Hits Dunedin with Justin Bieber and Love Yourself. It's two away from seven, coming up after 7 o'clock. We're going to catch up with Monique, our Hits marathon runner. We sponsored her. We got her to the marathon. We got her to the start line. Well, actually, to be fair, we didn't do anything. We got everything covered, her shoes, what she wore, of course. She had to do the training. She had to do everything. Let's see how she got on yesterday. The Emerson's Dunedin Marathon. It's coming up.
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6: In this update, a coroner's warning young people not to let drunk mates sleep it off after a 20-year-old Otago Uni student died following a Dunedin party in 2023. The student became unconscious after heavy drinking.
7: The coroner says he inhaled vomit and died of asphyxia. Partygoers tried clearing his throat, attempted CPR and called an ambulance, but he couldn't be revived. The coroner says it's a tragic illustration of the dangers of binge drinking and people should call 111 when someone's unconscious after drinking.
6: Labor wants employers to keep paying into KiwiSaver even if workers pause or reduce their own contributions and lift the employer rate to 6% by 2032. But banking expert Claire Matthews says some businesses could offset the extra cost by holding back future pay rises. National says it would spend an extra $7 million a year on policing Auckland's public transport network if re-elected. The funding would add 50 officers focused on busy stations, transport hubs and high-risk services during peak times. And speaking of transport in Auckland, the City Rail Link faces its first real test this morning as commuters head to work.
8: This is what the CRL's really for, to help people get to school and work. And I spoke to a 76-year-old woman going to work on the train. She told me she just loves it.
6: In sport, a week's rest for the Panthers thanks to a 19-12 NRL qualifying final win over the Roosters in Sydney. They'll face the winner of Sunday's Warriors Knights playoff at Eden Park. And Southland have ended a three-match losing stretch with a 43-12 home win over Bay of Plenty to conclude round 7 of rugby's NPC. Hawke's Bay remain on top of the table despite suffering their first loss of the season to North Harbour. That's your newsfeed. 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
9: Dunedin weather with Wells Plant and Funland. Springtime means gardening time, so get planting with Wells. Today, Monday, fine with high cloud and light winds, a high of 18 degrees. And tomorrow, Tuesday, rain clearing for a time in the morning, northwesterlies and a high of 21.
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9: Well, good morning and welcome into your Monday. Hope you had a good weekend. Certainly lots happening around the city. Well done to Otago beating Tasman on Friday. Apart from that, yeah, the old ABs. Mind you, look, hey, I do not pretend to know anything about rugby, as you know. But yeah, ABs losing. On Sunday morning it was. Yeah, I've got to work out my days. I've lost track of all days, all time. And of course, the Warriors not able to get the win, which means playing again this weekend. That's what my husband told me. Here's Linkin Park on your Monday. What I've done on the Hits.

0: It's Olivia Dean here on the Hits Dunedin Man I Need. The artist we are giving you the chance to win tickets to flights, accommodation after 8 o'clock this morning. So that is happening. Look, I just wanted to take a moment to explain why I was away unexpectedly for 4 days last week. Now just bear with me and I hope I can get through this. It's not a good start. It was an incredibly tough week for our family because last week my beautiful mother-in-law Dawn passed away early on Tuesday morning. Now, Dawn was one of the most beautiful women I've ever met, and I honestly feel so incredibly lucky that I got to have her as my mother-in-law. She was part of my life for more than 33 years, and I can honestly say I struck the jackpot with my mother-in-law. Now, for us, we knew that the day would come when we would have to say goodbye, but we just didn't think it would happen quite so soon and quite so suddenly. What we thought was going to be more time became a lot less time than any one of us could have imagined. Now, as heartbreaking as it was last week, I feel incredibly grateful for the time we did have. She was someone very special and I will miss her more than I can put into words. Now, one thing I will always be grateful for was that I got the chance to say everything I wanted to say to her. I got to thank her. I got to tell her how much she meant to me and how much I loved her and how lucky I felt to have her in my life. And I think that's something worth remembering. Now, we never really know how much time we have with the people we love. So love those around you. Tell them you will love them. Tell them that what they mean to you. Don't assume they'll always be there another day, another week, another chance, because sometimes there isn't. So Dawn, thank you for everything. I was so lucky to have you as my mother-in-law. And I will love you. I will miss you always. So I wrote that out and I just wanted to share with everyone, and I'm only doing it once, the reason I was unexpectedly away for 4 days last week. That's it from me. Okay, coming up, I've got some Katy Perry, and also we'll catch up with Monique, our Hits marathon runner. It is coming up 14 past 7.
1: 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Cheers to West's Fizzy Little Legends, packed with nostalgic flavour.
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0: It's the Hits Dunedin, Charlie Puth and Attention. It's 7:22. I just want to say thank you to all the lovely messages that I am receiving. I'm sorry about before. I did want to explain why suddenly I wasn't here last week. So thank you to the beautiful messages that are coming in. Gemma, I send you my love. She said that she cried. It reminded her of her mum who passed away in the hospice, but once again she was grateful to have time to spend with her and tell her how much she loved her too. So Gemma, sending you love, but thank you to everyone who has messaged on 4487. Right, Emerson's Dunedin Marathon was on yesterday, and as you know, could you call it a prize? Callum and I gave two Lucky Hits listeners the opportunity to take part in the full marathon and the half marathon. And Monique was the winner. She joins me now of the full marathon. Good morning, Monique. Did you feel like a winner yesterday?
1: Oh, to be fair, it was a bloody good feeling crossing that finish line.
0: There's nothing quite like it, is it? I said this earlier this morning. It's right up there for me with having children and getting married, that feeling of crossing the finishing line. It's quite a moment, isn't it?
1: Oh, it really is. Yeah, absolutely. It was... Yeah, a long, long time waiting, and it wasn't until really I got to the start line that I was like, "Oh no, I'm actually doing this." yeah, so it was a big morning, but it was pretty awesome. Yeah, to cross that line with everyone there.
0: I bet it was. Now, for anyone that's kind of just tuning in and going, "Oh, so what's going on?" So, how long ago was it that we said to you, "You're our Hits Marathon runner"?
1: Yes, it was April. So I started a 20-week run plan. Yeah, not long after that win.
0: She says laughing, and you've kind of gone all the way through. Were you confident when you stood on the start line yesterday?
1: Yeah, I was. I knew I'd done everything in my training, you know, that I could have. There were times where, you know, I had the flu or an injury niggle or missed it due to something, or, you know, didn't feel great. But at the time, I knew I just had to back myself and be, you know, say, yeah, I've done everything I can, and now just try and enjoy it. So, yeah, it was pretty awesome.
0: And did you enjoy it? That's the question. Like, did you sort of take it all in and go, well, this is what I've trained months and months for?
1: Yeah, I genuinely did. And I thought, no, I'm going to, you know, pace myself the first half so I'm not, you know, ruined by halfway, which was at, you know, Portobello. You've done half the time you get there.
0: I know.
1: Yeah, and there were just moments where I was just like, holy, I'm doing this. Like, it was awesome. Yeah, and just being around everyone, it's just so different to training individually. And every supporter was just magic. The claps, the cheers, the signs, everyone makes such a difference. It was enjoyable. I mean, it was hard. It had its moments, and that wind was gnarly, but I enjoyed it more than what I thought, to be honest.
0: So good. I do want to bring up the wind, because that was one thing that I did hear. The wind was not playing ball. So where was it, a head-on wind? Tell us where it kind of hit you.
1: Yeah, it was pretty gnarly. there was white caps out not far from the start, and, you know, everyone kind of wore that for a wee bit. There were moments of relief, or where it was lighter wind, just when you're tucked in little inlets and things. But yeah, it was pretty hardcore wind coming straight at us. From turning back from up in Harwood. So yeah, it did make you, it was a bit of a mental game at that point. You just kind of had to keep your head down and keep the feet, you know, ticking over, and yeah. But it's all part of it.
0: Yeah, it is. Now, what time? I've got to ask, what time did you when you crossed the finish line?
1: Yeah, so I got over in 4 hours and 17 minutes.
0: Wow, that is amazing. Well done, you. Congratulations. What was the time that you were aiming for? Was there ever a discussion on that?
1: Yeah, it was really hard to pitch. Just I was kind of basing it off my long runs and training, but they weren't, you know, I wasn't really pushing that much. So I was going to be pretty happy if I got under 4 hours and 30 minutes. So yeah, I was chuffed.
0: Right, how's the body today?
1: Body's actually not too bad. Muscles are fine. I've just got some serious toe traumas. So I think I'm going to lose a few there, a few toenails, not toes.
0: I was going to say, I don't think you signed up to lose toes, but toenails. Oh, it's all part and parcel. And at least then you can kind of walk around going, I'm a bit sore, I've run a marathon.
1: Yeah. No, it'll be, so stoked to get it done. And honestly, I wouldn't have done it if I didn't have the HITS opportunity. So thanks for that gentle nudge.
0: Oh, no, thank you. And a big shout out to Mel, of course, Mel Aiken, who was kind of like a bit of an ambassador, an ambassador that was able to help you through. I've got to ask one last question. Are you going to do another one?
1: Oh, it's a bit soon, P, but not anytime soon, but never say never.
0: It's like when someone asks you as soon as you've had a baby, you're going to have another one. It's too soon. Oh, well, yeah. Congratulations, Monique. So proud of you. A HITS marathon runner crossing the line, 42.2Ks in 4 hours and 17 minutes. Well done.
1: Thanks so much, P. Appreciate it.
0: Okay, I'm going to catch up with Jenna, our half marathon runner, coming up after 7:30, and your impossible question to win with Wes on the way.
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13: In this update, Labor wants to ramp up KiwiSaver if elected and wants employers to keep paying in when workers pause or reduce their own contributions. 6 people have died after a passenger ferry capsized in the Java Sea near Indonesia. About 130 are still missing. Auckland's new City Rail Link faces its first true test today as commuters make their way to work. And to Madrid.
14: For the 8th time in Formula One, Kimi Antonelli wins a Grand Prix. He wins the Spanish Grand Prix by 4.3 seconds.
15: Beautiful work, Kimi. Absolute masterpiece.
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13: Meanwhile, Liam Lawson earned 8 points after finishing sixth for Red Bull.
0: Dunedin weather with Wells Plant and Funland. Springtime means gardening time, so get planting with Wells. Today, Monday, fine with high cloud and light winds, a high of 18 degrees. And tomorrow, Tuesday, rain clearing for a time in the morning, northwesterlies and a high of 21.
2: 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Callum and P on the heads.
0: Good morning and welcome into your Monday. It's 28 away from 8. Coming up, your impossible question, thanks to Wes. And we've just caught up with Monique. Now let's catch up with Jenna, our half marathon runner. She's coming up here on the Hits Dunedin.

0: twice.
1: It's Shaboozy and Miles Smith with Blink Twice. This is a Hits Dunedin.
0: Time flies, so don't blink twice.
1: Proud radio partner of the Emerson's Dunedin Marathon. It was yesterday. Thousands of people taking part in the full, the half, the 10 and 5K events. Just caught up with Monique, our full marathon runner, who ran her 42.2 Ks in 4 hours and 17 minutes, which was outstanding. I was saying to Monique, I've done one marathon and my time was just under 5 hours. So I reckon Monique was sprinting. Well, my sprinting. Anyway, let's see how Jenna got on. She was our Hits half marathon winner. I don't know if she'll be thinking it was she was winning yesterday, running into the head-on wins, but she joins us now. Good morning, Jenna.
2: Good morning.
1: Hey, well, look, thank you so much for joining me. I've got to ask you, how's the body this morning?
2: It's actually not too bad. The knees are a little bit sore, but pretty good, pretty good.
1: Oh, that is amazing. So talk us through it. How was it all? Did you enjoy it?
2: I did, yeah. I did enjoy it. The atmosphere was amazing. There were so many awesome supporters along the way with signs, clapping, cheering. It was just, like, really cool. There was a time when that wind hit, when I turned around, where I was questioning my life choices, but I carried on. And, yeah, no, it was amazing, the whole thing.
1: Tell us a feeling of what it was like when you stepped over the finish line. Were there tears?
2: It wasn't. It was tears from family, but... yeah, no, it was pretty incredible, yeah. It's, all that time, you know, you train, you do all the things and you're hoping you've done enough and you did.
1: And you did do enough. Now, your story is quite a special story because, you know, the you that you are today is very different to the you from, what, a year or so ago. So tell us about your journey.
2: Probably, I don't know, 18 months ago, and I was about 35 kilos heavier, just not feeling that great. So I just decided that I needed to do something, change my life. So I just ate fewer calories, started exercising, just kind of looking after myself. I think when you become a mum, you kind of be that person for everyone else and you kind of forget about yourself, forget about looking after yourself. And, yeah, I did. And so I thought I'd better start. A year later I'd lost, 35 kilos, and then I thought, well, if I've done that, why not try and do something else? I've never been a runner, and then of course the HITS competition came along to enter and run the half, and I entered. I think it was like the day before entries closed, and the next day I won it. So started running my running journey basically then. I think I'd run 3K at that point, at the starting point in April, and then, worked my way out, and the longest run, of course, was yesterday, the half marathon.
1: Wow. I sit and I think of you and I think the Jenna of like 18 months ago to see the Jenna today. It must be like a really emotional kind of thought because you've literally transformed yourself in so many ways.
2: Like I look back at some photos and it's like, is that really me? Such a very, very different person.
1: And I think though, I mean, it's easier to see the visible change, but I'd imagine for you, the mentally just fit, like the whole thing is just, and how good is it for you? How good do you feel for your children? Like they're setting that example.
2: Amazing. And they did the 5K walk as well. So I got to see them and I had, I think 2K left. So that was like that awesome encouragement. And they're like, go mum. I needed it. We push at the end, and it was so cool.
1: Makes it all worthwhile. Hey, Jenna, what was your time did you do?
2: Well, the goal changed quite a bit over the time. Initially, I wanted to get 2:30, and then I went down to 2:20, and then I think 2:15 would have been really happy, but I got 2:08, so I'm ecstatic about it.
1: 2:08. Oh, my goodness, that is amazing for over 21 Ks. Oh, that's so good. I've got to ask you, because I asked Monique this, are you going to do another one?
2: I am, yeah.
1: Good girl. Oh, that's so good. That's so good. Yeah. And can you, or do you think you'd ever be tempted to do a full?
2: I am kind of tempted, yeah. I think I might give myself a wee bit of a rest and then see how I go training, I think I want to.
1: Oh, I'm so... Oh, look, do you know what? That's just given me warm fuzzies. It is so good. On behalf of us here at The Hits and all of our Hits listeners, congratulations. Enjoy this moment.
2: Thank
1: because
2: you.
1: I tell you what, not everyone can tick off a half marathon, and you did yesterday. So well done.
2: I did. Thank you very much.
1: Take care.
2: Thank you so much for all the support and help.
1: Oh, you did all the hard work. That's Jenna, our Hits half marathon runner. So we can go tick, tick. The Hits full marathon complete and the Hits half definitely complete. Great times. Monique completing her full marathon in 4 hours and 17 minutes. And Jenna, what a machine, 2 hours and 8 minutes. Your impossible question is coming up here on The Hits.
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It's the Hits Dunedin, Bruno Mars, and I Just Might. Are you cute to call us coming up after 8 o'clock this morning to go on the draw to go and see Olivia Dean? That's right, Draw Friday, and then surprise! We have got another trip to give away, so make sure you are with me. But right now it's time for our impossible question. All thanks to Wes, who are sponsoring our show this month. September, Wes, which means Wes prize packs for you to win. First correct answer for this impossible question, and this could actually be quite impossible this morning. This happens to homeowners on average 7 times per year. What is it? This happens to homeowners on average 7 times per year. Now, I am going to give you a clue with this. This could happen whether you are a homeowner, whether you are renting, potentially whether you're staying at someone's house. But no, whether you're renting or you're a homeowner. Right, start your answers coming in to 4487. I know, it's quite vague. I'll give you another clue, but I don't want to give it to you just yet because someone may be able to get it. This happens to homeowners on average 7 times per year. We'll go to the text next. It's 4487 with your answers. Here's Miley, Wrecking Ball on the Hits Dunedin.

0: It's the Hits Dunedin with Miley Cyrus and Wrecking Ball. Okay, it's time for the impossible question. How are you going with it? This happens to homeowners on average about 7 times per year. So what are your guesses this morning? We've got lots of them. Power cut, no. Setting off a smoke alarm, no, but I wonder if that's about the right. Blocked toilet, said Dale. Look, it's not a blocked toilet. If you're doing that 7 times a year, look out. Go see the doctor. Your lights are blowing out, no. Door knockers, as in people knocking on your door, no. Power cut, running out of hot water. Where's another one? Yeah, another blocked toilet. Power goes off. They are some incorrect answers. We do have a correct answer, though, and we had a few of these, but the very first person to tell me was Bernie. Morning, Bernie.
1: Good morning.
0: How was your weekend?
1: It was actually really good, really chilled, nice.
0: Oh, very nice. What was your highlight from the weekend?
1: My highlight from the weekend? Oh, we went to the Pink Floyd experience at the museum in the planetarium.
0: Yes, and?
1: They played Dark Side of the Moon, and you get all the video effects and everything on the planetarium dome.
0: And?
1: Really, really cool. Really recommend it.
0: Oh, that's so good. My husband loves Pink Floyd. Me, on the other hand.
1: So does mine, but, I went along for the fun of it.
0: Oh, well, you're a good wife. You're a very, very, very good wife. That's all I would say. Hey, look, give me the answer. This happens to homeowners on average 7 times per year.
1: We get about an average of 20 a year. But it's received parcels or letters for the wrong address.
0: That's absolutely right. Do you really? Because I looked at that on average. So why do you think that is?
1: I don't know. Well, I think our house maybe before we bought it had tenants or... And we still get mail from like 14 or 15 years ago for some people.
0: I must admit, we've been in our house coming up. I work it out, 17 years, and we still get mail for the Walshes who owned it before us, which is kind of funny. What do you do, by the way, what do you do with those letters that you receive?
1: Well, for a long time, we just forwarded them on.
0: Right.
1: Because we did have some addresses, but now, honestly, I just returned to sender.
0: Oh, okay. So putting them on the fire, I probably shouldn't be doing.
1: Well, we have done that too, to be fair. But honestly, it's a lot of like insurances and all sorts, so I'm not sure what they're doing.
0: What's going on?
1: Yeah.
0: Oh, well.
1: Yeah, but actually, everything that you read out also happens quite a few times a year. So, my husband said this one, the packages.
0: Oh, well, well done.
1: Because he's the one that checks the mailbox all the time.
0: Oh, okay, okay. But a blocked toilet 7 times a year?
1: Well, probably not 7. And if it was, I certainly wouldn't say it.
0: Exactly. Hey, Bernie, it's been great chatting. You won yourself a 4-pack of Wests this morning. They're sponsoring our show for the month of September. These classic flavours like lemonade, ice cream soda and berry cola. So enjoy.
1: Oh, lovely. I will do.
0: Okay, you have a great day. Come and pick that up.
1: Will do. Thanks, Pete.
0: Bye, Bernie.
1: And
0: thanks to everyone that texted this morning. Bernie was the first person through with the correct answer. And then after that, we had about 3 or 4. But well done. I honestly didn't think we would get that this morning, but what do I know? Okay, coming up after 8, straight out of 8 o'clock, be listening for your cue to call to see Olivia Dean live in Auckland.
2: 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The Hits welcomes Olivia Dean live at Western Springs Bowl, Auckland, October 17th.
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0: In this update, a coroner has called it a grim example of our youth drinking culture after an Otago Uni first-year student died following a heavy night of drinking in 2023. The student choked on vomit while unconscious at a party.
1: Partygoers cleared the student's throat, started CPR and called an ambulance, but he couldn't be revived. Associate Coroner Emma Van Son says it's senseless and tragic and illustrates the dangers of binge drinking. She says the first instinct is often to let a passed out friend sleep it off, but that's when things can go from bad to worse and people should call 111.
0: A passenger ferry has capsized in the Java Sea near Indonesia, leaving 6 people dead. More than 100 have been rescued, but around 130 people are still missing. Auckland's new City Rail Link faces its first real rush hour test this morning as commuters make their way to work. Acting Director of Public Transport, Richard Harrison.
2: People are going to be trying lots of new routes, learning new ways that they can commute in and out of the city. Aucklanders are keen to come out and have a look at their new train network, so be ready to wait.
0: Coming in from West Auckland this morning is passenger Pina.
3: I'm 76. I'm still working. I enjoy.
0: In sport, Hayden Wilds relied on the clock in his head to win a maiden Ironman 70.3 world title in Nice. He admits he was blind to his pace in the half marathon after a blunder leaving the final transition.
4: I had all my things in my hand and I kicked my watch and I think I kicked it all the way into the marina, so might have to go and buy a new one. So that was a bit frustrating.
0: And Mercedes driver Kimi Antonelli has extended his lead in Formula One with victory around the Madrid street circuit, his 8th triumph of the campaign. Red Bull's Max Verstappen was second, with McLaren's Lando Norris third. That's news and sport. 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
5: 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Springtime means gardening time, so get planting with Wells. Today, Monday, fine with high cloud and light winds, a high of 18 degrees. And tomorrow, Tuesday, rain clearing for a time in the morning, northwesterlies and a high of 21.
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5: 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Caller 5, you're in this morning. Here's Gwen.

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1: The Hits proudly welcomes Olivia Dean.
0: That's right. We gave away a trip on Friday. Maddie and PJ decided to do another one. I love it when we go rogue, which means not only will you win two tickets to her sold-out concert, you've got a night's accommodation. We'll also fly you to Auckland. Everything's taken care of, basically. Hard bit is getting in the draw. I'm after the fifth caller through. Now, I do need to say to the four people that it turned out I hung up on, I had the wrong button pushed, but I definitely took my fifth caller through, which is Carrie Ann this morning. Hello, you're in the drawer.
2: Awesome, thank you.
0: Oh, look, it is my pleasure. So who would you take with you, Carrie Ann?
2: Definitely my daughter.
0: Okay, so your daughter, tell us about her.
2: Well, she's my best friend and she's pretty cool and she loves Olivia Dean too. So,
0: oh,
2: yeah.
0: That's so good. How old's your daughter?
2: 22.
0: Oh, perfect age for a mother-daughter trip.
2: Yes, yeah, we love Auckland.
0: Oh, I bet you do.
2: Shopping.
0: I was going to say, a couple of cocktails, go shopping, maybe do the shopping before the cocktails.
2: Oh, yes.
0: Because you don't want to make those purchases that we make when we've had a little bit to drink. And then enjoy the concert. How good will that be? Hey, well, look, I'm crossing my fingers and toes for you, Carrie Ann. You have a great day.
2: You.
0: Oh, no, my pleasure.
2: Thank you.
0: You take
2: care.
0: See you.
2: And we pass on our condolences too to you. Oh. Sorry to hear your sad news.
0: Yeah, thank you very, very much. I do appreciate that. I've had lots of messages this morning, so thank you.
2: Oh, nice. Okay, thank you.
0: Take care. See you. Bye-bye.
2: Bye.
0: Bye. Thank you so much. If you didn't hear, then I can catch you up on that. But Olivia Dean, more chances to get in the draw. Midday today with Bryn, who's in for Hayley, who's not well. And also too, 5 o'clock this afternoon with Maddie and PJ. Olivia Dean live. The only way you're going to get to see her is listening to us because, as you know, she has sold out. Right, coming up, have you heard of High Rocks? You know, the Fitzbos, the hardcore Harrys that go and do an amazing High Rocks course. Well, something pretty dire happened to one competitor, an Australian, over in Beijing the weekend. If you haven't caught up on this, hope you're not eating your breakfast. I'll tell you about it next here on The Hits.

0: This is Hits Dunedin. Alex Warren and Fever Dream. So just very quickly, I shared this earlier this morning, just after 7 o'clock. I was unexpectedly away for 4 days last week because we lost my mother-in-law, and it was expected, but certainly not as suddenly as it was. So that is why I wasn't here. So I do apologise, and I want to say a massive thanks to Pete Dakin, to the Hits family here, the Hits family around the country for being so supportive. But that was what Carrie-Anne was alluding to before. So thanks for all the beautiful messages that I have had this morning. I really do appreciate it. Right. Said to my husband, he's been messaging me all morning because he's heading back to school, of course. I said, I put my big girl knickers on this morning, and that's exactly what I'm doing. So we move on with the show, as Dawn would want me to. So I read this morning, and I don't know whether to laugh or cry. Okay, I laughed a little bit. So we all know about high rocks, right? And this is, I mean, like, I admire anyone that does high rocks, that commits, because high rocks is a sport slash exercise slash crazy event that happens all around the world now, and it involves burpee jumps, it involves walking lunges with a sandbag, wall ball throws, I think the ski erg machine, it also involves running. Like, it's a whole thing, right? And you can do it as an individual or you can do it as a pairs, I do believe. Well, there was an event over the weekend in Beijing. So as I just said, it happens all around the world. Well, an Australian competitor, and I think her name was Joanne by all accounts. I'm pretty sure it was Joanne. We're going to call her Joanne. Yes, it was Joanne. It was Joanna. Sorry, got to get Joanna's name right. Joanna from Australia was competing when she suffered a sudden fecal incontinence mid-race due to the intense physical stress. Now, here's the thing, sis. I would draw the line if I was hitting myself while doing any form of exercise. Apparently, she still pushed through and finished strong. What? Race organisers confirmed they immediately isolated and disinfected the area that was affected, disposing of equipment and waste in line with regulations. After the event, they replaced the carpet and ran a full deep clean of the venue. Joanna was taken to hospital where she has recovered, which is all very good, and she's quite happy. She was quoted as saying in her post on socials, a win is a win, thanking supporters and saying she had recovered quickly. OMG. If you want to do a little bit of deeper digging, if you like, go and have a look, because you can actually see her doing her burpee jumps, jumping in the air, and she's had fecal incontinence because you can see it running all down her legs. It's a whole thing. Anyway, I don't know. Like, I admire high rocks competitors, don't get me wrong, but I do draw the line. If you're going to crap yourself, I truly think it's time just to go, yeah, just wasn't my day.
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1: everything. All over Dunedin. Callum and P on the heads.

0: This is the Hits Dunedin with Ed Sheeran and Perfect. Now, just a reminder, and it's not really a reminder, it only started today. It's Te Wiki o Te Reo Māori Week. So it's Māori Language Week. And I think for all of us, we need to make an effort this week, especially maybe just learn a new word each day, give pronunciation a bit of a go. I'm going to be really honest, I am the worst. I get a bit nervous because I want to make a really perfect job, just like that song, perfect job of the language that is the beautiful Māori language, all part of New Zealanders' cultures, of course, culture, of course. But yes, this year's theme is in public spaces. So there is going to be celebrations right around the country in the forms of parades, markets, performances, visible community activations that will encompass all that is Te Reo Māori. So try. And I'll tell you what, full points for trying. That's what I say. Right, news is coming up and details on the Rocky Horror Show before 9 o'clock.
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13: In this update, a coroner's warning young people not to let drunk mates sleep it off after a 20-year-old Otago uni student died following a Dunedin party in 2023. Labor wants employers to keep paying into KiwiSaver even if workers pause or reduce their own contributions and lift the employer rate to 6% by 2032 if elected. Auckland City Rail Link faces its first real test this morning as commuters head to work. And Southland have ended a 3-match losing stretch with a 43-12 home win over Bay of Plenty to conclude round 7 of rugby's NPC.
0: Dunedin weather with Wells Plant and Funland. Springtime means gardening time, so get planting with Wells. Today, Monday, fine with high cloud and light winds, a high of 18 degrees. And tomorrow, Tuesday, rain clearing for a time in the morning, northwesterlies and a high of 21.
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0: Good morning and welcome into your Monday. I hope your week has started well. Weather-wise, it's going to be pretty good. 21 degrees tomorrow. I love that. By the way, Callum is back on Wednesday. 3.5 weeks have just flown by, don't you reckon? Looking forward to putting my feet up, I'm not going to lie. Okay, you could be at the Rocky Horror Show coming up before 9 o'clock. Here's Kings of Leon, Sex on Fire on the Hits.

0: Dave Guetta, Teddy Swims, Tones and I, Gone, Gone, Gone on the Hits Dunedin. Well, the countdown is definitely on. Just over a month and a half away from the start of the Rocky Horror Show, presented by Tyree Musical. And if you didn't know, Callum's narrator. Can't wait to see him on the stage at the Mayfair. So the season is limited, running from October the 29th through until November the 7th. Now, when I left on Monday, because I had sort of 4 days off last week, over 50% of the tickets had sold. Now, Dunedin, we are known to be a bit slow on the uptake when it comes to tickets and things. Do not put this on the back burner. Get your tickets. You will be disappointed. There's no way that the season is going to be extended. So, 29th of October through until November the 7th. I do have some tickets to give away right now, though. Now, let me have a look. I've got tickets to give away right now to Friday's show, the 30th of October. And what I'm going to do is open up the text. I want to know if you've ever dressed up as a character from the Rocky Horror, or whether you will dress up, or if you had to pick one of the characters to dress up as, who would you dress up as? Yeah, easy, eh? 4487 on the text. Drop your name in the text too if you want to go on the draw to win those tickets. I'll look at your text and pick someone before 9 o'clock as we support, of course, the Rocky Horror Show in season, the 29th of October to the 7th of November.
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4: And it's looking ugly out there on the roads with severe delays on all motorways into the city.
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0: The time is 18 away from 9. So I've got these tickets to the Rocky Horror Show to give away right now. Just text me 4487. Tell me which character you would dress up as. You don't have to, but I want to know which character you'd dress up as. 4487 on the text. Make sure your name's in the text. And I'll do that draw before 9 o'clock. Okay? We'll get to some of your texts coming up. Here's Ella Langley, Choosing Texas on the Hits. Just

It's the Hits Dunedin, Ella Langley, choosing Texas. It is 8:45 on your Monday morning. So I want to know, to win tickets to the Rocky Horror Show, which is on at the Mayfair Theatre from the 29th of October through until the 7th of November. 29th of October to the 7th of November. Yep, make sure I get that right. The year's just flying by, isn't it? I just want to know off the text, who would you dress up as, you know, from the Rocky Horror Picture Show? Now, I've dressed up several times as Magenta. And I know what you're thinking. You're going, yes, P, that part was so made for you. I know. So I've dressed up as Magenta, just with the dark hair, the little kind of maid's outfit. You know where I'm going with this. So who would you dress up as? Just tell me on the text to go on the draw to win these tickets. It's really easy. Gina's text, she's gone. Yes, P, I would love to go on the draw for the Rocky Horror Show, please. Well, Gina, who would you dress up as? I reckon, Gina, you too would be a great, you would be a great Magenta too. Just saying. Who else have we got here? Tania has said, Rocky Horror Show, I would dress like Janet. Okay, Tania, good on you. Lynette says, OMG, yes, I dress up differently. I think you mean definitely. It's the best musical. You are so right. And Jan has texted and has said, I never dress up before for a concert or a show, but I definitely go as Janet. The thing is, as we know, Janet kind of like, she evolves as a character because she starts, you know, very sort of prim, proper, ends up just not wearing a lot, as we know, the whole Rocky scene, and then, of course, gets totally dressed up in all the gears for the end. That's quite the costume change, isn't it? Janet, quite appealing. Keep your texts coming in. I'll do that draw coming up very, very soon. The text here is just hits on your phone, which is 4487. Who would you dress up as? Let me know. Andy Grammer now. Keep your head up high. That's our theme for today here on The Hits.

0: It's the Hits Dunedin, Andy Grammer, and Keep Your Head Up. As of course, we find a winner for our tickets to the Rocky Horror. If you didn't know, Callum's actually the narrator, which I'm very much looking forward to seeing him on the stage. As we know with the narrator, he does evolve also. Starts out very kind of suit. Well, as a criminologist, you know that I did audition for that part, but I think I was bringing too much of the sexy lawyer to the table. Anyway, it's fine. If I was going to lose out to someone, I'm pleased it's Callum. But the criminologist, he starts very suit. Sort of very, you know, straight, prim, proper. But then he evolves also. So I look forward to seeing Callum in his fishnet tights. Anyway, let me know who you would dress up as this morning. I just so happen to have, all the buttons are happening, I just so happen to have Nisha on the line. Morning, Nisha.
1: Hi, how are you?
0: I'm very well, thank you. So tell me, how many times have you seen the Rocky Horror?
1: Oh, look, I grew up with it, so I've watched it many times.
0: I know, I'm a bit the same. I was quite young when I first started seeing it, but it just becomes one of those shows. Do you know lots of the words?
1: Yes, I do.
0: I'm a bit the same. I would love to do like a challenge off. We could sit and see who knows the most words. Mind you, I probably do need a bit of a refresher.
1: So tell me,
0: who would you dress up as?
1: Well, a previous time, I went to a biker's party, dressed up as bikers, but I actually went as Meatloaf.
0: Oh.
1: He's so disgusting. It's so good.
0: So good. So you would dress up as Eddie?
1: Yes, all the way.
0: All the way. Okay, well, if this goes right, we're going to hear a little bit of Eddie's song.
1: Oh, exciting.
0: Here he goes. Trouble. Remember this?
2: He was the thorn in his mother's side.
0: Oh, there you go. It's so good. But you know how Eddie turns up, don't you, on the table?
1: Yes,
0: but we won't spoil it for anyone that doesn't know the movie. And I'm not sure, I'm assuming that the stage show's very similar. Look, you don't have to wait. You are heading on Friday the 30th. You've got two tickets from us.
1: I'm so excited.
0: I can hear it in your voice. It's so good. Okay, you enjoy and we'll see you there.
1: Oh, thank you so much.
0: No worries. See you, Nisha.
1: Okay, thanks,
0: bye.

There you go. That's one of the songs you will hear on the stage at the Mayfair for the season of Rocky Horror Show. I've got more tickets to go give away this week, and we promise a flash mob. Some of the cast will be out on the streets of Dunedin on Friday. You'll just need to find them. Maybe join in a little, and you could be winning tickets to the show. It must have been drawn. Look, I'm terrible. I could just listen to this, and I'm not going to, because we're going to carry on with this. See? I've got such great control. Self-control, that is. Mumford & Sons, Little Lion Man. Well done, Nisha, on the hits Dunedin.

0: It's the hits, Dunedin. It's just about 9 o'clock, Mumford and Sons and Little Lion Man. You know, I love getting messages, especially from past workmates. And morning, Mima. Mima's just texted in. Of course, Mima worked with us for a couple of years, actually, and I know that she was down in the weekend supporting her brother DJ and dad, Duncan, who took part in the Emerson's Dunedin Marathon. She's just flipped me a message. Mima, I haven't read it, but it's great to have you in town, and I know that my girls loved catching up with you on the weekend. And by the way, on the Emerson's Dunedin Marathon, well done to everyone that took part, especially, of course, special shout out to Monique, our HITS marathon runner, and to Jenna, our HITS half marathon runner, who we caught up with earlier this morning. By the way, times Monique nailed the full marathon in 4 hours and 17 minutes. Wow. And Jenna, she was sprinting the half. Her original time she wanted to kind of come in was around the 2:30. Then she said it changed to 2:20. She crossed the finishing line 2 hours and 8 minutes. So well done. Well done to everyone who took part. The Emerson's Dunedin Marathon. It is a great event. Well done to all of the organisers, the volunteers, and yes, we'll see you there next year.
1: 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Cheers to West's Fizzy Little Legends, packed with nostalgic flavour. She's our new Queen of Soul with a big voice and an even bigger show.
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13: In this update, Aucklanders are making the most of the new City Rail link.
14: Workers and students are steadily streaming out of the new Kurunga Ahapi station. Some are paying extra close attention to the new rail maps and asking AT staff for help. The vast majority are telling me they'll save time with smaller waits and shorter walks to work or school.
13: And despite yesterday's brief interruption due to a small fire, Prime Minister Chris Luxon says overall the first day was a huge success.
15: People coming from all over

0: to the US Tennis Open men's final on Disney Plus.
1: Rock solid tiebreak from Alexander Zverev, and the big man is within a set now of his first US Open title.
0: Yes, top seed Alexander Zverev is two sets to love up over Ben Shelton. Both players are chasing a maiden title at Flushing Meadows. And City have claimed a 1-0 Manchester Derby win over United in football's Premier League. That's news and sport. 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
2: Dunedin weather with Wells Plant and Funland. Springtime means gardening time, so get planting with Wells. Today, Monday, fine with high cloud and light winds, a high of 18 degrees. And tomorrow, Tuesday, rain clearing for a time in the morning, northwesterlies and a high of 21.
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It's the Hits Dunedin, Monday morning, Callum and P. Well, Callum back on Wednesday. Looking forward to catching up with him. Had a bit of correspondence with him earlier this morning. I think him and his wife, Christine, were at the airport because there's a bit of chat going backwards and forwards between actually the three of us. So I'm thinking they're kind of waiting at the airport. There's one thing about flying, the excitement of flying on a plane to go and see like a 20-hour flight. There's just something quite exhausting, even the thought of having to fly home. But then in saying that, from what Christine said, his lovely wife, she's ready to come home. She's enjoyed her 3.5 weeks away. As she said, we didn't kill each other, which is great, because you've got to remember, they spent some of their time in one of those camper vans travelling around. There's going to be lots and lots of stories, I'm sure, from Wednesday when Callum is back. But yeah, think about him today when you need to stand up and walk around and go, oh, I must stretch my legs. Yeah, won't be too much of that on a 20-hour flight. Right, coming up, great news for Lady Gaga, if you haven't caught up on this. Here's Maroon 5, This Love, on the Hits.

This is the Hits Dunedin. With you through until 10 a.m. this morning. Let me know if you're listening at work. I'd love to give you a bit of a shout out. We've got Bryn actually in after 10 o'clock. Hayley's come down with the bug. She's going to be taking the next couple of days off, which is fair enough. There's so much going around. Remember, at midday today, Bryn giving you the chance to get in the draw to see Olivia Dean live in Auckland. It's a sold-out concert. We'll get you tickets, we'll get you flights, and we'll get you accommodation. Well, great news. I don't know if you saw this over the weekend, but it flashed up on my Instagram feed. Lady Gaga. A few photos have surfaced over the weekend with her and her partner, Michael Polanski. He, by the way, is a tech entrepreneur. Don't really know what that means, but I'm sure it means it's lots of money. Tech entrepreneur, yeah. They are celebrating the arrival of their first baby. A photo has surfaced with Lady Gaga with a little baby in like a front pack, and they're saying that they've both, media outlets have said that both have taken time off work over the summer to be with their little baby. So this is exciting. I am just so happy. I am so happy for Lady Gaga. You? Yeah, I think we all are. So that's beautiful news for Lady Gaga. She is a new time mum. One of the most important jobs in the world, well, the most important job in the world, let's be honest, and actually one of the hardest, but she'll find that out. Here's Matchbox 20, If You're Gone, on the Hits Dunedin.

0: It's one of my fave songs at the moment, Stella Lifty and Boston. Coming up, I've got Style, Home Wrecker and Ponder Replay to play for you. But did you hear about this poor woman that took part in the High Rocks competition over in Beijing over the weekend? Unfortunately for her, photos have surfaced. Long story short, an Australian competitor by the name of Joanna was taking part in High Rocks in Beijing when she suffered a sudden, hope you're not eating, fecal incontinence. This happened mid-race and the cause was due to intense physical stress. Look, I don't care how hard you are working. If you're working to the point where you're going to actually crap yourself, I think you're pushing it just a little bit too hard. Race organisers confirmed they immediately isolated and disinfected the area. They disposed of equipment like it was a whole thing. Joanna, though, she posted on social media, this is the thing that just I can't get my head around. She's gone. A win is a win, thanking supporters and saying she recovered quickly. OMG. I mean, I admire anyone that takes part in High Rocks, whether you're doing it as a team or as an individual. But like I say, to the point where you are actually crapping yourself, nothing's worth that for me. And the unfortunate thing is probably when you Google Joanna's name for the rest of her life, that is going to be the top story. And it is accompanied with photos. I will say no more. I know. Sorry if you were eating.
1: 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Cheers to Wests. Fizzy little legends packed with nostalgic flavour. 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
2: 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You've inspired me.
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This is the Hits Dunedin Somba and Home Wrecker. We are proud supporters of course, the Emerson's Dunedin Marathon. And I just want to say well done to everyone that took part yesterday. A massive day for so many people, including Monique, our Hits Marathon runner, and Jenna, who completed the half, representing the Hits team, of course. Two great winners of amazing life-changing prizes, really. And I can tell you it's a bit soon to ask Monique if she'll do another full marathon. However, Jenna, when I asked Jenna, yep, she's happy to do another half. In fact, she's going to think about doing a full. So well done to everyone. I know today can be a bit tough. I did a big running event a number of years ago, and I just remember the next day and the day after, a little bit stiff. Don't worry, we're making our way towards 10 o'clock, which means that you'll get to have a bit of a walk around for morning tea time. The other thing that's great when you're out running is you can actually consume more. So I say, is today a bit of a pie, sort of a morning tea sort of a day? Why not? I say, all the rules go out the window. You deserve it. Well done to everyone involved, the volunteers, and of course, too, Emerson's for hosting once again the overarching naming rights sponsor of the Emerson's Dunedin Marathon. What a great event. We'll see you next year. Yep, you're just about at morning tea time. I promise you can stretch your legs then. Here's Rihanna, Ponder Replay on the Hits.

It's the Hits Dunedin on your Monday morning. It is just about 10 o'clock. Bryn is next filling in for Hayley, who is a bit under the weather. She's taking the next couple of days off. I've got a girlfriend, actually, and poor thing. She's got a wee one that's just started school, and then she's got older daughters. But the whole flu, cold thing just seems to go from one to the other, and it just seems to be this constant, you get it, next person, next person. Oh, let's start again. So I know that the bugs are going round at the moment. So rest up, Hayley. Like I said, Bryn is in after 10 o'clock with another chance to get in the draw to go and see Olivia Dean live in Auckland. Her show is sold out. The only way to get there is on us. So listen out for your cue to call. It's happening at midday and then again at 5 with Maddie and PJ this afternoon. Look, I just want to say thank you to everyone who has messaged this morning. Unexpectedly had to take 4 days off last week. As you'll know, I lost my beautiful mother-in-law last week. It was expected, but certainly not as quickly as what it turned out to be. So today, I thank everyone for your patience. Hopefully tomorrow I'm feeling a little bit more myself, but as you know, with anything like this, it does just take time. Time is a wonderful thing. So thank you everyone for the lovely messages. Have yourselves a great Monday. And here is the lady of the moment herself, Olivia Dean. It's called Nice to Each Other. And that's a great song for a Monday, isn't it? Take care, and I'll be back tomorrow, the day before Callum gets back. He's back on Wednesday. See ya.

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1: And it's looking ugly out there on the roads with severe delays on all motorways into the city.
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0: In this update, passengers are climbing aboard Auckland's new City Rail Link.
1: I'm at the hustling, bustling Tiwai Horatiu station, which is set to be the busiest in the whole country. Winston Peters wasn't wrong last week when he quoted Johnny Cash that he saw a trainer coming because one seems to fly past every few minutes. We'll get an update on total passenger numbers later this morning.
0: A person's been taken to hospital with injuries after a three-vehicle crash on Canterbury's Rickhyre Bridge early this morning. A coroner has called it a grim example of our youth drinking culture after an Otago Uni first-year student died following a heavy night of drinking in 2023. The student choked on vomit while unconscious at a party.
2: Partygoers cleared the student's throat, started CPR and called an ambulance, but he couldn't be revived. Associate Coroner Emma Van Sun says it's senseless and tragic and illustrates the dangers of binge drinking. She says the first instinct is often to let a passed out friend sleep it off, but that's when things can go from bad to worse and people should call 111.
0: And Donald Trump is brushing off warnings about the dangers of AI despite experts sounding the alarm over how fast the technology is advancing. The US president says people are just being negative. In sport, Mercedes driver Kimi Antonelli has extended his lead in Formula One with victory around the Madrid street circuit. Red Bull's Max Verstappen was second, with McLaren's Lando Norris third. Verstappen's teammate Liam Lawson secured sixth. He's happy after a disappointing third qualifying session.
3: It's a shame we couldn't maximise Q3 because I think we had the potential to have both cars in the top five. But yeah, it's a good result from where we started, so I'm pretty happy.
0: And Ben Shelton is fighting to save his bid for a first Grand Slam tennis title. He trails Alexander Zverev 2-1 in the US Open final. That's news and sport. 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The Hits, Dunedin weather with Wohl's Plant in Funland. Springtime means gardening time, so get planting with Wohl's. Mainly fine with high cloud. We've got light winds, 18 the high.

Morena, good morning. It is the Hits with Bryn everywhere on iHeartRadio. Hope you're having a lovely Monday. Have you settled into work yet? Maybe you've just got back to your desk after wasting the first hour gossiping with your workmates and grabbing coffee. Only 7 more hours to go. Yay. It's the Hits.

You're on the hits. I reckon there are two kinds of Auckland commuters today. The person who studied the new train map last night and the person who just followed somebody wearing a high-vis vest and hoped for the best. It is the first proper weekday of the City Rail Link, and tell me if you've been on it this morning, was it a smooth trip? Maybe you hopped on the wrong platform. Where are you now?

0: Kiwi Music, Coterie on the hits, Bryn here. Happy Monday morning. Maybe it's a not so happy Monday for you because you were thinking you were so close to pulling a sickie, but you decided to go into work anyway, and now you're in the office, you regret not pulling that sickie because you've had an annoying co-worker chewing your ear off for the last 10 or 15 minutes. Just know this, we all have an annoying co-worker. I say that knowing my workmates can hear me. Anyway, it is Multi-Language Week, so kia kaha, stay strong. I've got a fascinating story about some birds coming up. You'll definitely want to hear that story. Plus, a Mariah Carey song that is 30 years old this year. Now, I thought this song was just called Doo-Doo-Doot-Doop. Turns out it's got a real name. Always Be My Baby from the year 1996. Mariah's 11th US number one coming up. And I've got Shaboozy next year on the hits.
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0: George Ezra on the hits, Bryn here, everywhere on iHeartRadio. I did promise you a fascinating story about some birds. Sorry for leaving you hanging. I simply had to play Mariah Carey in Pitbull. The bar-tailed godwits have arrived after their incredible 12,000-kilometre non-stop flight from Alaska. They have flown from Alaska over the Pacific Ocean, flapping their little wings for about 8 or 9 days before reaching New Zealand. And by non-stop, I mean it. They haven't stopped for food or water. Man, you'd be thirsty, eh, when you got down. I don't know why they come here, but if someone can let me know, you can text in 4487. I didn't bother Googling that before I started doing this break. Anyway, there have been celebrations in Nelson this morning, the cathedral ringing the bells to welcome their return. I've also managed to get some exclusive audio of them flying over the Pacific. Yeah, unfortunately, it was quite windy up there, so I couldn't really hear them. Got Chad Kruger coming up and a big hit from Lizzo. After 11, you're on the hits.
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0: In this update, Auckland's new City Rail Link has sailed through its first weekday rush with thousands hopping on board for work and school. AT Stacey van der Parten says public transport use this morning was about 20% higher than a typical Monday.
14: We're pretty happy with how things have gone. It's been a very smooth morning. Mm-hmm. You can see lots of people getting on and off, and it's definitely busier than a usual Monday.
0: Acting Director of Public Transport Richard Harrison says staff are happy to help passengers get around.
16: We've seen the value of the people who are in the pink vests and the blue t-shirts. I've seen lots of people stopping them to ask for help.
0: And Prime Minister Chris Luxon says the CRL will reduce how long it takes people to get to and from work.
17: I spoke to some people actually just said like they're going to take 15 minutes off their commute into the city.
0: A new report warns nearly 15,000 more students could miss out on the new secondary school qualification, which requires passing three subjects. Chris Abercrombie from the PPTA says NCEA needed fixing.
18: But this overcorrection to this real rigid system isn't the solution. There's absolutely changes that could be made, remove some of that flexibility, but also still allow students to have the conditions for success.
0: To the US Tennis Open men's final on Disney Plus.
19: At long last, Alexander Zverev has his US Open title.
20: He doesn't know it's over.
19: Yes, he can now celebrate it.
0: Yes, he took a moment to realise he'd beaten Ben Shelton in four sets. He also triumphed at the French Open this year. And golfer Shane Lowry has won the Irish Open for the second time, to the delight of the home crowd and a cheering Donald Trump. The US president presented the trophy at the course owned by his family. That's news and sport. 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The Hits, Dunedin weather with Wohl's Plant in Funland. Springtime means gardening time, so get planting with Wohl's. Mainly fine with high cloud. We've got light winds, 18 the high.

You're on the hits. Bruno Mars coming back to Auckland next year. Are you the biggest Bruno fan? How much have you spent on tickets already? Maybe you've decided to go to all three shows at Eden Park. Be worth a day spending all your money going to see one of the world's great entertainers. The romantic tour in Auckland in 2027. LiveNation.co.nz to grab your tickets. Here's Mark Ronson and Bruno Mars, Uptown Funk, the hits.

This is The Hits Dunedin with Callum and P, and I'll be back tomorrow for my last solo show before Callum returns on Wednesday. And after 8 o'clock, you don't want to miss this, I've got two local hairdressers who are doing a bit of a fundraiser for the Otago Community Hospice. 24 hours of haircuts. We'll find out all about it tomorrow morning after 8 here on The Hits.

It is a hit. Sprin here. I did a fridge clean at the weekend. I found I have 5 unopened tubs of Greek yogurt shoved in the back of my fridge. So I've made it my mission this week. I'm eating nothing but Greek yogurt. You can send in your recipe ideas on 4487. Last night for dinner, I had Greek yogurt. 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For breakfast this morning, I had a bagel. The hits.

0: Shakira, Whenever, Wherever on the hits with Bryn. Big fan of the pan pipes in that song. So good. The first taste of the pan pipes I ever got was at Field Days in Hamilton one year. There was a guy busking there with the pan pipes, selling a CD he had done of covers of pop music, playing the pan pipes. It was absolutely brilliant. In the end, when I got to high school, I learnt the saxophone. And it didn't last very long because I got kicked out of the school orchestra for just pretending to play. There were four of us, and I thought I could get away with not actually playing. And I never went to my music lessons. So that's just a little history about me. Olivia Dean coming up, and your chance at midday to go in the draw to win two tickets to her sold-out Auckland concert. We're doing it again. Two tickets to see her live at the Western Springs Bowl. Plus, we'll get you there from anywhere in NZ. Listen out for that cue to call in just over 20 minutes. The Hits.
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0: You're on the hits. A big Sunday night coming up at Eden Park. The Warriors are hosting the Knights in a sudden death NRL semi-final. They're moving from the home ground at Mount Smart to Eden Park, which gives them room for close to 50,000 fans. Could be the biggest NRL game ever played in New Zealand. It'll be the first Warriors NRL final played there too, so very exciting. Tickets go on sale to the public tomorrow at midday. Blink 182 coming up in Chapel Roan after midday. You're on the hits.
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2: 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I have to be held accountable. Damn it!
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0: In this update, Auckland City Rail Link has got through its first weekday rush hour without a hitch, and passenger numbers are up 20% on a typical Monday. Auckland One Rail's Martin Kearney.
15: We've had a few early morning cancellations, we've had one small train fault, But otherwise, I can tell you all trains are operating to destination and on time now, and have been throughout the peak.
0: And these students took a train to uni this morning, but they say the new Karanga Ahape station won't save everyone time.
16: So we want to go to Grafton from Western Line, so we have to switch to here, and then we're probably just going to walk and see how that goes, but not too bad.
0: The leopard seal that drew crowds to Wellington's Batoni Beach after showing up 2 weeks ago has died. The large female was found dead in the Hutt River. And iconic Kiwi comedy duo Flight of the Conchords are coming home, playing their first national tour in 14 years this November.
17: Yes, business. Yes, business time.
18: I know what you're trying to say. You're trying to say it's time for business. It's business time.
0: Tickets go on sale on Friday. In sport, Alexander Zverev has won his first US Open tennis title, beating Ben Shelton in four sets. All Blacks coach Dave Rennie accepts discipline remains an issue as his side heads home from a series defeat to the Springboks. 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The Hits, Dunedin weather with Wohl's Plant and Funland. Springtime means gardening time, so get planting with Wohl's. 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We've got light.